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2: Hi there, Alana McIntyre here with the latest. Donald Trump's negotiators have flown to Moscow for peace talks with Vladimir Putin as Russia and Ukraine agree to a temporary ceasefire. The Russian president sitting down for talks with Jared Kushner and Steve Witkoff.
3: We were all talking about when we retire, we'll have all these incredible stories and incredible memories, and yours will be right at the top of it all.
2: The Ukrainian president is expecting the US special envoys to fly to Kyiv next. The federal opposition has outlined a new proposal as it tries to claw back votes from One Nation. The Liberal Party is wanting to criminalise flag burning, which would mean those caught doing so would face up to 1 year in jail. Angus Taylor also wants to enshrine January 26 as Australia Day in Commonwealth law. The mercury is rising around Queensland southeast, with total fire bans declared for Ipswich and the Lockyer Valley today. Dangerous wind gusts moved through parts of Victoria and New South Wales yesterday. Five children had to be taken to hospital after two separate jumping castle incidents across both states. All the children are stable. Police are searching for a man in Victoria who allegedly attacked three people with an axe at a property in Gippsland, leaving them with serious injuries. JD Vance is pushing for stay-at-home mums to be paid under government programs to raise their children while their partner works. And more than 100,000 people have sung I Will Always Love You to honour Dolly Parton before a college football game in Tennessee.
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2: Star Sport. Craig Fitzgibbon has called out inconsistencies of the bunker following the Sharks' 24-20 loss to the Storm. The Cronulla coach raising questions about several calls.
4: I don't want to challenge the integrity of the game, but I'd like to see the integrity of the game remain what it should be. A forward pass is a forward pass, and if you're going to back the referee, back the referee. But don't back him some weeks and then turn around the week after and don't do it.
2: The Wallabies weren't able to claim back-to-back wins in Argentina, recording a 28-all draw.
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7: Sunshine today across Mackay and the Witt Sundays. Some light winds in the forecast. Daytime temps up to 33 degrees today. Tomorrow looks like it's going to be a foggy start, followed by sunshine and light winds. Tuesday, partly cloudy, a bit of fog around with a slight chance of a shower from the afternoon. It's hot here in Mirani, where we are broadcasting live for Dad's Day in the Valley. Vintage cars, we've got the wheel here where you can score some really cool prizes for Dad this Father's Day. And just all around good fun. We're having a great time here. There's cool entertainment. There's some food as well. But really, it's all about the cars. There's some really old, nice vintage cars.

Star McKay and the Whip Sundays, bit of the Kid Leroy Bieber. Patty with you. Hope you're doing well this Father's Day. We are in Marani for Dad's Day in the Valley. And I'm just about to pop up a story on our Instagram. So if you want to take a look at some of the vintage cars that you will be able to see on just on the Marani main street here, take a look at our socials, because I don't know, there's some really cool cars here. I'm very impressed by what's on offer, and the crowds are going wild. There's loads of different people hanging out this Father's Day. We've got the prize wheel here, we're spinning to win, got the soccer goal and this cool little car race game. We've got some traffic cones up, and you race the cars in between those traffic cones to land yourself a prize. The people are coming in very, very quickly as well, so it's a beautiful day out here in Marani with blue skies and quite hot as well. But let's start and jump into some new music now. It's Michelle Branch. Happy Father's Day. Want to start?

0: Stella Mackay and the Wit Sundays broadcasting in Mirani for Dad's Day in the Valley. Happy Father's Day to all those who celebrate. So it's a beautiful day out today. Sunshine, blue skies, vintage cars, which you'll be able to see on our stories if you're keen on having a little look at some of them. They're on Stella Mackay and the Wit Sundays on Instagram or on Facebook. 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And it's also time for you to vote for our top three for School of the Year. It starts $10,000 School of the Year. 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Or if you're not near a computer, pop by Mirani and celebrate Father's Day with us here at Star.
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0: It's Dumb Kind the Wit Sundays. We're broadcasting live from Dad's Day in the Valley, and Ian's back. How you doing?
1: Oh, mate, I've walked 100 miles today, I'm sure of it, and it's a thumper of a day. The weather out here is absolutely fantastic. The crowd, I think it's the biggest crowd I've ever seen.
0: Really?
1: Absolutely. I mean, they're in real early, and it's just lined up from one end of the street to the other. It's a crazy amount of people here, and the cars this year are special. I've got to say, when one of the guys was doing a bit of a survey at the gate, and he reckons 4 out of 5 of the cars are new people that have never been to the show before.
0: Really?
1: So apart from the visitors getting a good look at, but it's all new stuff.
0: Yeah, okay, because this has been around for over 10 years, hasn't it?
1: Oh, well, I'm sure this is our 14th show, I'm pretty sure. It's the 14th, so it started off in up at Pinnacle. You know, we had about 20 cars, I think, in those days. And yeah, now we're pushing 200.
0: Jeez.
1: So it's a credit to the Mackay community.
0: Yeah.
1: Like, most of the cars here are local. There are a few here from Yeppoon this year.
0: Yeah.
1: Bought a few boys on a bit of a run, so they called in, and which is really cool. And but it's all the Mackay community, you know, Serena, Proserpine. You know, it's a really good show, and it's been around a long time, and people enjoy coming to it.
0: Yeah. All coming together, especially on a day like today for Father's Day, to celebrate a perfect opportunity to get Dad out to have a look at some cars.
1: Well, that's the excuse we use. You know, Mum, take Dad to the show. It's my day.
0: Yeah.
1: It's usually a lot of the time Mum dragging Dad to the show.
0: Yeah.
1: You know, there's that many women involved in the classic car industry. It's crazy. And, you know, people are like, some bloke owns that car. Well, no, not. Some young lady a lot of the time.
0: Yeah.
1: And older ladies, it's their car, you know.
0: Yeah, more likely than not, especially if you've got 200 cars. Like, yeah. Of course it's going
1: to
0: be the case.
1: Well, the Jag Club, I was talking to a lady the other day, they're her Jag's, not his.
0: Oh, yeah, yeah.
1: So
0: yeah,
1: he drives one and she drives one.
0: Yeah.
1: So, and that's the Mackay local Jaguar Club. So
0: yeah.
1: It's pretty cool.
0: It's so cool.
1: It's a great great community to be involved with.
0: Yeah.
1: You go to any show and you'll bump into somebody you know, and you go, they come down here, and you know, I spend half my day shaking hands with people I haven't seen since last year. You know?
0: Yeah.
1: Oh, how you going? Hey,
0: and it's good opportunity
1: real
0: to catch
1: community.
0: Up.
1: Really good. And it's what the radio station involved, you know, the local people, everybody ties it all together to make it a great event.
0: Yeah. Well, if you want to take a look at some of the cars, they're up on our socials as well. Just take a look. Ian, thanks for stopping by again.
1: Cheers. Thank you.
0: Star McCartney the Wit Sundays broadcasting live at Dad's Day in the Valley, Marani.
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Now the sound of a stupidly loud motorbike. 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Erin LeCount, The Cinema. 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

0: That is new from Erin LeCount. It's Starmer Kind of Weird Sundays. We are broadcasting from Dad's Day in the Valley in Mirani. What a beautiful day it is. Blue skies. It's quite hot as well, but the vibe is good. There's loads of people here. You can grab some food. There's entertainment, great music, and loads of vintage cars that are up on our socials if you want to take a look at just a sneak peek. And this year's beneficiary is the Mirani RSL sub-branch, with funds raised going towards their pre-project at the Mirani Cenotaph. So come down and join us as we broadcast here until 12 o'clock today. We're going to check in with the news here on Star.
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9: Hi there, Alana McIntyre here with the latest. Both Russia and Ukraine have agreed to a three-day ceasefire as peace talks get underway in Moscow. US President Donald Trump's top negotiators have been sitting down for talks with Vladimir Putin. Ukrainian President Volodymyr Zelensky is expecting the American negotiators in Kyiv next. A woman's body has been pulled from the water at Bondi Beach overnight. The body's yet to be identified and was located just after midnight, with police investigating. A man who allegedly attacked three people with an axe and a handsaw remains on the run in Victoria. All three victims are fighting for life after being wounded in Gippsland yesterday around midday. The mercury is rising in Brisbane today, with total fire bans declared across Ipswich and the Lockyer Valley. Thousands of homes in Sydney are still without power this Father's Day after damaging winds moved through New South Wales yesterday. The federal opposition leader wants to put people caught burning the Australian flag in jail. Angus Taylor has told News 24 the flag represents the country we love.
10: We are about protecting our way of life and fixing the economy. And if we're going to protect our way of life, we need to stand up for Australia.
9: And parents are being urged to ask more questions about where their children are as National Child Protection Week gets underway. The CEO of NAPCAN, Lisa Waters, says mums and dads need to think about who their children are spending time with.
11: When we're talking about those unregulated sectors, which can be things like dance or performing arts spaces, sporting spaces, tutoring spaces.
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9: Sport. In NRL, Canberra have ended their season on a high, smashing the Cowboys 50-30. Coach Ricky Stewart says the Raiders had a point to prove.
12: We had to show people how cranky and frustrated we were that we believe we're a better team than what we've the position we finished up on the table, and we wanted to show our true fans.
9: The Storm scored in the final seconds to beat the Sharks 24-20 and the Warriors defeated the Seagulls by 1 point.
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14: Sunshine today across Mackay and the Whit Sundays, light winds and tops around 33 degrees. Tomorrow looks like it's going to be sunny again after a foggy start. It'll be another blowy day. Temps falling between 11 and 14 overnight. Tuesday looks partly cloudy. A foggy start again. Slight chance of a shower with some light winds in the forecast. And we are out at Mirani here for Dad's Day in the Valley, hanging out through till 12 o'clock today. It's a beautiful day. There's loads on to do and see. We've got our goal here. We've got loads of freebies. And there's so many vintage cars. I'm just about to pop up a video onto our socials. Just giving you a good snapshot on what's on offer here if you pop down, say hi for Father's Day. But let's jump into a bit of 9 days here on Star to kick off this hour.

Kinda With Sundays. We are broadcasting at Dad's Day in the Valley in Mirani, hanging out for the next half hour or so for the Pioneer Valley Classic Car Club. And we'll actually be catching up with Kelly, who's the president of that association, inside the next 15 minutes. If you want to take a little look at what we've been doing as well, I popped up a video onto our socials, and it has a great little snapshot of what the street looks like here in Mirani. But first, let's jump in a bit of fuel. This feels like a car song, doesn't it? Happy Father's Day. Start.

0: I'm a kind of with Sundays. We're broadcasting live. We're hanging out at Dad's Day in the Valley. I've got Kelly here with me. We couldn't get rid of Ian. Ian's been chatting to us out here for the last couple of hours.
1: He likes to have a chat.
0: So we thought we'd get you in, Kelly. Tell us a little bit about the day. How's it going so far for you guys?
1: Yeah, look, it has been phenomenal today. We've had record numbers both in crowds and in cars. And we've had some amazing cars travel all the way down from Calliope to there's a car club that's jumped in from Rocky. So the response has been fantastic.
0: So cool. So tell us a little bit about your role as well within the Piney Valley.
1: So I'm the president of the Piney Valley Classic Car Club. So I kind of steer the ship a little bit.
0: Okay.
1: Yeah, just have fun while doing it.
0: Yeah, do you have any, like, vintage cars as well, obviously?
1: I do. We've got a 1955 Chevy pickup.
0: Ooh.
1: And I'm currently, well, when I say I, my husband is currently restoring a 1955 Packard for me.
0: Wow. Is that here today?
1: The Packard is not. No. But the blue ute just over there, that's ours.
0: Oh, okay, cool.
1: Yes.
0: Oh, that's so cool. How long have you been a part of the car association for?
1: So we've been here in the club for 3 years.
0: Yeah.
1: We moved up from Brisbane 3 years ago joined straight away.
0: Yeah.
1: So it's been fantastic.
0: How are you finding it?
1: Love it.
0: Yeah, so nice, isn't it? Yep. And what a good turnout. So many cars here, so much to do and see. Is there anything that you can point people towards if they're in Rani today?
1: Yeah, look, absolutely. We've got some amazing food vans. And we've got huge market stores down near Lifeline. We've got face painting for the kids. And we've got, obviously, our beneficiaries, RSL, here as well.
0: Oh, awesome. Well, Kelly, thanks for stopping by.
1: Thank you for having me.
0: It's a wonderful day here at Dad's Day in the Valley in Morani. Star Mackay and the Wit Sundays, hanging out through till 12.
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1: Victim numbers are down 9.6%, but most serious crimes are committed by repeat offenders, often while they're on bail. To break this cycle, the new Queensland Government is expanding adult crime, adult time, by introducing automatic jail for offenders who commit a serious crime while on bail. Alongside more police and more early intervention and rehabilitation, it's part of our plan to keep making Queensland safer. To have your say on the proposed new laws, search Breach Bail, Go to Jail. 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

0: Starmer Kind of Wit Sundays, and we are at Dad's Day in the Valley in Mirani hanging out. The year's beneficiary is Mirani RSL Sub Branch. The funds raised going towards their project at the Mirani Cenotaph. So join us for this lovely day. Vintage cars, prizes up for grabs. We've got our soccer goal here. So loads of different stuff to do and see for Father's Day. But next weekend, there's something cool that's coming up. It's Gathering Greys. So you can join exclusive long table dining experience set amongst the picturesque surrounds of Note Park Grazing Co. So just around that area. So it's a nice, really cool event at Homebush there. Tickets are on sale. It's next Saturday the 19th. So if you're keen, it all goes to a really good cause. My hospital foundation's mission to improve healthcare outcomes just right across the region. So you can purchase tickets for that, or you can pop by and join us in Mirani for Dad's Day in the Valley. Broadcasting, hanging out for the next 20 minutes or so, and then that's it for us, but the day keeps on going here at Dad's Day in the Valley.
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0: It's Shibuzi on Star, where we are out of Dad's Day in the Valley, hanging out in Mirani. But that's it from us for the time being. But there's plenty of time. It's heaps of classic cars, great food. So if you've been following along on the socials, you'll be able to see some of the cars that I've been able to have a look at over the past couple of hours. Really nice day out with the whole family, if you're keen. There's food, there's entertainment, heaps of stuff here to check out. So if you bring in a car, family, coming just for a wander around, it's a great day out. But that's us from now. Have a wonderful afternoon. I'll be back tomorrow hanging out with you from midday. And Scotty and Kaylee back tomorrow for breakfast. Big week ahead, so slip, slop, slap. It's a beautiful day out. Lots of sunshine. This has been us in the Pioneer Valley from Rani for Dad's Day in the Valley. Catch you soon.
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2: Hi there, Alana McIntyre here with the latest. Social media companies could soon be forced to give Australians more control of what they see online. Draft laws will be introduced by the federal government this week, creating a digital duty of care. Giants like Meta and TikTok would be required to allow users to turn off their algorithms to better control their feeds, and companies would also need to better identify problematic content. US envoys are heading to Kyiv now after holding talks with Russian President Vladimir Putin in Moscow. Both Russia and Ukraine have agreed to a temporary ceasefire as the peace talks continue. The United States has struck three Iranian oil tankers while accusing Tehran of targeting its ships in the Middle East. Now Iran's threatening to intensify strikes on America's Navy vessels in the region. A manhunt is underway in Victoria after three people were seriously hurt by a man wielding an axe in Gippsland. Temperatures are rising across Queensland's southeast. Total fire bans have been declared across Ipswich and the Lockyer Valley today. And this Child Protection Week, parents are being urged to look beyond the school gate and consider the safety of all settings, including sporting clubs, dance schools and tutoring services. The CEO of NAPCAN, Lisa Waters, says mums and dads should also be across what's happening online.
3: 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We need to understand algorithms and misinformation. 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
2: Star Sport. The Panthers will claim the minor premiership if they beat the Tigers by more than 2 points this afternoon. First up today, the Dragons take on the Eels in Wollongong. The Warriors defeated the Seagulls by just 1 point in Auckland last night. Kieran Foran says his side has proved their potential.
4: Like that's a mighty effort. That's a side that is growing.
2: And the Storm managed to score in the final seconds to beat the Sharks.
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7: Sunshine across Mackay and the Witt Sundays today, with overnight temps falling between 11 and 15 for your Sunday. Monday looks like it's going to be a foggy start, with sunshine and light winds in the forecast and temps up around 30.
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0: Corey in until 4, the Savo on Star. Hey, happy Father's Day. Music Wise on the way.
1: Hey, I'm Olivia Rodrigo.
0: My good friend Liv. We are close like that, so I call her Liv. You know, Olivia to you, Liv to me. Look, she's doing the rounds at the moment. She's doing radio interviews over in the US, and one caught the attention of many last week. She basically said on her last tour, the Guts World Tour, she could smell people wearing diapers from the stage, people in the crowd wearing diapers. Now, basically, fans or freaks, whatever you want to call them on the internet, have said, well, yeah, that is the case because we don't want to miss any of your sets. So we have been wearing diapers to your shows. Kimberly Clark, the personal care brand, have also said they noticed an uptick in sales where artists were playing sold out stadium shows. Excuse me, people. Let's not be doing that. Go to the bathroom, for heaven's sake. Erwan, stupid song for silly people. Plays next here at Star.
2: 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Can't you feel it? There's more variety than anywhere else. Turn on the music, yeah. 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
1: Victim numbers are down 9.6%, but most serious crimes are committed by repeat offenders, often while they're on bail. To break this cycle, the new Queensland Government is expanding adult crime, adult time, by introducing automatic jail for offenders who commit a serious crime while on bail. 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To have your say on the proposed new laws, search Breach Bail, Go to Jail. 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

0: OZA Plays, it is Corey in the Savo on Star. I hope you're enjoying your weekend, treating Dad to a special Father's Day today. Look, if you're after a little bit of extra listening once you're done with me at 4 o'clock, take a listen to Your Dad to Me over on the free iHeart app. If you think history's boring, let me tell you, it is certainly not. This one, it is hosted by Greg Jenner, and I am obsessed. I've been listening to the back catalogue of it. A couple of months ago, they did a special for their 150th episode. Okay, maybe it does sound boring. It is not. They did an episode, a whole episode on the history of spices. Did you know that most spices in the world are native to Asia? Did not know that. And you could be in the know, just like I am now on spices. If you listen to the BBC original, You're Dead to Me, it is free for you to listen to now over on the iHeart app.
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0: A couple of minutes off one, the Savo at Star. Hades, Corey in. Through until four, music-wise, next hour. Got some fresh Aussie stuff in there. Sunny Federa, Let Me Be In Your Arms. It is on the playlist. Throwing it old school. The Offspring's on the way too. Hey, separated. And more fresh music in Bruno Mars. Straight after your new sport weather, he is on the way. Georgie, you said you're going to check him out. He's playing Suncorp Stadium next year. He's just announced his tour.
1: I'm ready to go.
0: A lot of the ladies, swooning over Bruno Mars. He's good looking. I don't really get it. He's probably a little bit short for me anyway. Who are you heading down with?
1: Who I'm going with or what I'm going with? Yeah, my husband.
0: Well, enjoy. He plays after your news at Star.
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3: Our top three schools have been named. Congratulations, Imeo Road State School, Coningsby State School and Oakenden State School.
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14: I'm John Fabris. Digital duty of care draft laws will be released by the federal government this week. It'll include giving social media users the power to turn off algorithms. Labor's Matt Thistlethwaite telling News 24 it's in the interests of improved safety.
15: Young people are being exposed to violent material and misogynistic material online, particularly young men, and we think that that's a problem. Many Australian parents have said that they're concerned about their children being exposed to this material.
14: As Sydney cools off from an early spring heat record yesterday, in southeast Queensland's turn today for hot fire weather. The Bureau's Jonathan Howe.
16: There are a number of fires going already. We are seeing smoke across parts of southwestern Brisbane, including Springfield out towards Ipswich. Be a very hot day there today. 34 degrees in Brisbane. The warmest has been this early in spring since 2019, and 36 degrees out in the west for places like Ipswich.
14: On the ABC there, and a 22 kilo boa constrictor called Princess has won apart from snake auditions in New York's Metropolitan Opera's Mozart show. The actress playing the snake charmer tried out Princess, at first a little unsure.
17: There is a moment musically where I like lift her above my head like this. That's a lot of weight.
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20: Sport. The semi-finals will be set up this afternoon after the last two matches of round 27. The Dragons take on the Eels in Wollongong, but all eyes will be on the match between Penrith and West Tigers, with the Panthers wrapping up the minor premiership if they win by at least two. Last night, the Storm upset the Sharks 24-20, and coach Craig Fitzgibbon says the NRL needs to be more consistent when it comes to referees.
21: A forward pass is a forward pass. And if you're going to back the referee, back the referee. But don't back him some weeks and then turn around the week after and don't do it.
20: The Wallabies have missed out on back-to-back wins against Argentina with a 28-all draw in the second test in Mendoza. And in tennis, Australia's singles campaign at the US Open is over, with Dane Sweeney losing to Italian Luciano Darderi. That's the sport. I'm Michaela Carr.
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24: Sunshine across Mackay and the wet Sundays today, with overnight temps falling between 11 and 15 for your Sunday. Monday looks like it's going to be a foggy start, with sunshine and light winds in the forecast and temps up around 30.
25: Here we go.
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0: Happy Father's Day. It is Corey and the Savo on Star. Hey, if you're needing a little bit of binge, well, a recommendation for binge or watching the Savo. I don't even know what I'm trying to say. If you're after a Netflix show to watch the Savo, let me suggest Ray Guns. She's dropped a new doco on Netflix about the lead up to the 2024 Paris Games. How could we forget? Honestly, we don't even really need to talk about it. Just take a listen.
1: Sammy was my cheer squad, my fan, my biggest supporter. He's special. You kind of makes you feel like you can do things. Right before the Olympics, I went to my therapist and panicked. She was like, you know, what's the worst that could happen? Well, the worst that could happen is that the whole world could laugh at me. She's like, do you think that's reasonable?
0: Yep, if you can't dance.
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play more music across your weekend. It is Corey with you here on Star. Look, before... For our men and women, okay, men and women who had a bit of a crush on Rachel Hunter. Of course, we all remember Stacey's mum. It's on the way. Fresh music from

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0: Not long off two, it is Corey and the Savo on Star. Hey, next hour. Got some fresh Alex Warren on the way. It's off his latest album. Released, not Friday, it's gone, the Friday before, Wild Child. Great one. I've listened in full, some great songs on there. He's in the country at the moment. He's playing Melbourne tonight, then he's off to Perth and Adelaide next week. He's on your radio next here at Star.
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9: I'm John Fabris. An ability to opt out of platform algorithms is part of new draft digital duty of care laws for Australia. It's the latest in the federal government's online safety protections. Frontbencher Matt Thistlethwaite telling News 24 the onus will be on providers.
10: The platforms have a responsibility to try and keep young Australian kids safe. So we are looking at a digital duty of care.
9: Donald Trump's envoys have met again with Russia's president to try and broker peace with Ukraine, where they headed next. Former US ambassador to Ukraine, William Taylor, reckons we've been here many times before.
11: Every time Putin says, I'm only going to stop fighting when I achieve my goal, which is essentially for Ukraine to surrender, which, as you know, they will not do.
9: On the ABC, and parts of southeast Queensland are under a total fire ban in sizzling temperatures for early spring before a cool change later today. The Bureau's Jonathan Howe wrapping up the remainder of today, appearing for other areas.
12: We are looking at much clearer skies for Father's Day, so much dry conditions, but still remaining quite cool for Melbourne, Hobart, Canberra and Adelaide. Also a little bit cooler, but remaining mostly dry in Perth. And that's pretty much the story as we head into the next few days.
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14: Star Sport. Reuben Cotter is set to miss North Queensland's must-win finals clash against the Sharks. The Cowboys co-captain was sent to the sin bin for a high shot on Josh Papali in the opening stages of yesterday's loss to the Raiders. He's now been charged with a careless high tackle and could miss two games if there's a challenge. On the field today, Penrith must beat the Tigers by at least 2 points to steal the minor premiership from the Warriors. The Dragons and Eels play their last game of the season this afternoon in Wollongong. The Wallabies have drawn 28-all with Argentina in the second test in Mendoza. And Commonwealth Games champion Eleanor Patterson has won gold in the women's high jump in the Diamond League final in Brussels, clearing 2.01 metres. That's the sport. I'm Michaela Carr.
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17: Sunshine across Mackay and the wet Sundays today, with overnight temps falling between 11 and 15 for your Sunday. Monday looks like it's going to be a foggy start, with sunshine and light winds in the forecast and temps up around 30.
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16: Star.

Happy Father's Day to all our dads out there. It is Corey and the Savo on Star Music Wise. Fresh Alex Warren on the way. He's down under at the moment, playing Melbourne tonight, chuffing off to Adelaide and then Perth next week. And he's made a great mate in Robert

0: Fever Dream, great song. Although here's one, Passenger, it's on the way in minutes here on Star.
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almost 3 o'clock on this Father's Day. Dad's Day, it's Corey and on Star. Hey, music-wise, up three. U2 is on the way. I'm sure a lot of dads out there. I would love U2. Maybe more of the mums, but the dads.

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7: I'm John Fabris. Draft digital duty of care laws are to be unveiled in federal parliament this week. Labor frontbencher Matt Thistlethwaite telling News 24 it's to contain an obligation for social media platforms to offer an algorithm opt-out for users.
8: To ensure that the platforms have responsibility for keeping the users of their platforms safe, particularly younger Australians. And we're not afraid to take action against these platforms.
7: President Trump's peace envoys have wrapped up another meeting with Russia's leader and now to visit Ukraine for negotiations with Volodymyr Zelensky on ending the war. Senior fellow at the Atlantic Council, Michael Bosser-Curie, telling CBC there's plenty of scepticism on Ukraine's part.
9: It's doubtful that a proposal will come via Moscow to Kiev that will be acceptable to not only Mr. Zelensky, but of course to millions of Ukrainians.
7: Southeast Queensland has a few fires burning as it takes a blast of early spring heat that hit eastern New South Wales yesterday. Jonathan Howe, the Bureau's seen some records tumbling across the weekend.
10: It really does seem like we skipped spring altogether and gone straight into summer across the East Coast, and that's really setting the scene for the next few months. The Bureau's long-term outlook does show that we are expecting to see above-average temperatures in pretty much the entire southern part of Australia.
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11: Star Sport. The Panthers can claim the minor premiership this afternoon if they beat the Tigers by more than 2 points at Parramatta Stadium. First up, it's the Dragons taking on the Eels in Wollongong. And at last check, in the first half, it was the Eels leading 16-10. The AFL semi-finals are locked in with Fremantle facing Geelong at home on Friday night, while Brisbane takes on Adelaide at the Gabba on Saturday. Lions coach Chris Fagan says they'll be keen to get back on the track after yesterday's loss to the Swans.
12: I'm just looking forward to a really positive response next week. You know, the only way we can do it now is the hard way.
11: And Oscar Piastri has copped a three-place grid penalty ahead of tonight's Italian Grand Prix for impeding Liam Lawson during qualifying. He'll start from sixth. That's the sport. I'm Michaela Carr.
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15: Sunshine across Mackay and the Whit Sundays today, with overnight temps falling between 11 and 15 for your Sunday. Monday looks like it's going to be a foggy start. with sunshine and light winds in the forecast and temps up around 30.
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0: Smith and Noel Horan, the Savo on Star, at Star on Star. It's Corey hanging out with you on the way.
1: Oh, yeah, no. Yep. No. I've
0: confused the music playlist with my chore list.
1: My godforsaken washing machine.
0: Universal thing. Why do all our washing machines, bruh, just say the load is done? You know what else with washing machines? Actually, just tell the truth when it comes to how long the load has left. Don't say 15 minutes when it's 37 minutes, okay? Okay? Okay? Killing Heidi. They are, in fact, on the way next here at Star.
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0: We are playing more of the best music, the Savo. Before four, we've actually got some fresh stuff on the way. Michelle Branch and New Radicals, The Game of Love. This is, would you call it a cover? Michelle Branch did the original with Santana back in the day. I'd say, 2003? 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I'm not the biggest fan. The OG is the best. You cannot beat it. My mum's favourite song back in the day. Back in the day. I love it. If she had this one, she had the Santana CD on. Oh, watch out. New Radicals, Michelle Branch on the way at Star. Horizon Project Mackay. 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

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Ugh. Let's pump you up with some new music instead. New Radicals with Michelle Branch. The Game of Love.

0: can't stop the spirits when I need you. This life is more than just a read-through. A
1: couple of minutes off for the Savo at Star. It is Corey hanging out with you. Stella Lefty, she's away. Get yourself in a little bit of strife. This one, Boston, it is fresh from her. She's only new on the music scene. She

0: sound the same. I don't know where it's going, but don't wanna go back. Hard to tell, she has had to add his name to the song as a music credit because a lot of people are saying they sound too similar. She's also done like 20 covers of Sixth Season over on a TikTok. So you be the judge. Hey, she's on the way. Fresh Summer as well. After four, I'm out of here. Hey, enjoy what is left of your Father's Day. I'll see you next Sunday here on Star.
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0: 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I'ma love you like you never been loved. There's more variety than anywhere else. 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
3: I'm John Fabris. Victoria Police is still searching for a 48-year-old man who allegedly attacked his parents and brother with an axe at Tyres in Gippsland yesterday. Detective Senior Sergeant Rod Findlay understands all three are in intensive care.
4: We definitely believe he's likely still armed with that axe. And obviously that, you know, then asked me to ensure that the public are really cautious around any dealings. If they see him, do not approach him. Call 000 straight away.
3: The Bureau's crunched Brisbane's numbers and found it's only had above 34 degrees in September on 6 days since the year 2000. Senior meteorologist Jonathan Howes forecasting a cool change through tonight.
5: The heat and elevated fire dangers which hit Sydney yesterday and central New South Wales have now moved up the coast into southeast Queensland and northeast New South Wales. It is all due to the same weather system that cold front we swept across southeast Australia yesterday. The heat has now pushed a little bit further north.
3: And a 22-kilo boa constrictor called Princess has won apart from snake auditions in New York's Metropolitan Opera's Mozart show. The actress playing the snake charmer tried out Princess, at first a little unsure.
6: There is a moment musically where I like lift her above my head like this. That's a lot of weight.
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8: Sport. The Dragons have hit the front against the Eels in Wollongong, just minutes away from full time when the scores were deadlocked at 22 all. The Dragons have landed a 2-point field goal to pull ahead. Later this afternoon, the Panthers can claim the minor premiership if they beat the Tigers by more than 2 points at Parramatta Stadium. The AFL semi-finals have been locked in, with Fremantle facing Geelong at home on Friday night, while Brisbane takes on Adelaide at the Gabba on Saturday. And Aussie wildcard Dane Sweeney has picked up $402,000 for his wins at the US Open. His giant killing run came to an end in the third round today, going down to Italian Luciano Darderi. That's the sport. I'm Michaela Carr.
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11: Remaining clear overnight and temps are dropping down between 11 and 15. Tomorrow looks like it'll be a foggy start to the day, followed by a sunshine, light winds and daytime temps reaching up to 34 in some parts.
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0: Kaylee and Emily Jade here for your weekend. Shortly, we'd love to hear your stories of when you've left the door open. But right now, Kaylee.
1: Right, here's the thing that guy got cut off. all right. After losing almost his entire nose.
2: See you.
1: Boo.
2: Yes. Now I'm not interested.
1: He lost his nose in a high voltage electrical accident. Surgeons grew a new one on the patient's forehead before preparing to move it into his place. It's true.
0: Why?
1: Because that's where you grow them. Okay. Your forehead is like a nose farm.
2: I have heard
1: Put
2: this.
1: It on your business card, right?
0: True, actually.
1: The groundbreaking reconstruction was performed in this year, in fact, by this doctor in Iraq. In the Kurdish region, using rib cartilage and the patient's own forehead skin to create a new nose with a healthy blood supply.
2: Wow.
1: And once the tissue fully matured, surgeons plan to transfer it to its neutral position in the final stage of reconstruction.
2: Oh, my God.
1: So that's kind of like cutting off his nose to spite his face. It was there all along.
2: I know. Good for you.
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0: Gaylee and Emily Jade here for your weekend, and we want to hear from you on the phones right now, EJ.
1: So I had a bit of a big day. I had my girlfriend's 40th birthday, and I had to leave straight from there to go and host an event that night.
2: Yep.
1: And there was no time to sort of fluff about because of the timing. So I chucked the evening gown in the back of the car, and I had to wear one outfit to the 40th, and then I was going to get changed just in the car or wherever. And I decided, I got this park, and there was an area where it was kind of secluded. And I was like, you know what?
2: I know what you're going to do.
1: No, I don't think you do.
2: No.
1: So I got changed in the car park,
2: that's
1: right?
2: That's what I mean. It's just like.
1: Yeah, but that's not the funny bit, right? So the dress I was wearing was a big, flowy, bejeweled, navy blue, had a cape thing, right? So I jump out of the car and I'm actually running late because my friend's party was fun and
0: Did you want to leave?
2: How do you explain that? How do you explain that to the organisers that are paying you?
1: I know. So I'm like, ah! So I jump out of the car and I get the dress, which is in the back seat of the car, open that door. Then I run to the back of the car, open the boot.
2: Yeah, I do it all the
1: time. You know,
2: we
1: make the car change room with the car doors and whatever. Then I'm getting into this dress and this frock. But I've never worn it before. I've never even tried it on before. I just borrowed it for the event. And I can't do the zip up. So I am twisting and turning. I can't get this zip up. The dress is scratchy. And then I see a woman and she's walking to go to the stairs. And I just, you know, chicks have got each other, right? Yeah. I was like, can you zip me up? And she was like, she was actually American. She's like, oh, car, sweetie. Oh, okay. And she's zipping me up and then she's fluffing my hair up and then she's straightening.
2: Lovely.
1: She's tucking the tags in. She's like, you're Cinderella. Off you go. And I was like, thank you, fairy godmother. Like, this is amazing. Anyway, I then just went to the function. I left my car door open, my boot open. I left my whole car open. I was just so happy I was Cinderella going to the ball.
2: But you were at the boot. I get the car door, but not the boot.
1: No,
2: you're right
1: to
2: there.
1: Get to her, I had to walk around the car because I had to wave her down.
2: Got you.
1: And I was like, and she did.

0: 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I just walked away from it. So I just want to open up the phones and ask a question. Anyone else as dumb as me?
1: Have you been like EJ and left your car door open? Give us a call and we'll chat to you next. 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

0: It's Gailey and Emily Jade here for your weekend.
1: Now, I left my car door open and my boot open because I got changed in the car quickly. I was running late for the function I was hosting and I just walked away from the car. So I'm just asking the question, has anyone else done the same thing? What about you, Shannon? Did you do it?
2: Yeah, not a car door, but the garage door at home all night.
3: Oh, yeah, I've done that.
1: Yeah. What happened?
2: I just took the bins out one night and I think I just got distracted going back to the house and not realising, closed the door into the house and woke up at 4 a.m. to go to work and the garage door's open. So I just made sure my motorbike with my key was still there. the car was still there. Everything was still there. But as I was putting on my gear, some teenagers walked past and mustn't have seen me. But I heard him say, "Oh, this guy's garage door's open. I wonder if he knows."
1: Oh.
2: So I just lifted my helmet up and said, "Yeah, it's all good."
1: Oh, I'm so glad you rang, Shannon, because I thought this would be like just a dumb girl thing to do, but to hear like a guy ring up and say they've done it, thank you. I really appreciate you.
4: At any given time, I think anyone's done it. Yeah. They haven't done it as well as you with like a full change of clothes at the back.
1: All right, Peter, you left something open?
5: Oh, I did one step further than you, EJ. I got home at about 6:30 one night. And I'm on the phone with my my parents. I've got my earbuds on. I switch off the actual lights off, go out, go into the house. And then next morning, about 4 o'clock, I wake up, I walk out, and my car's still running. I forgot to switch it off.
4: That's been done before too.
1: All night. Could that cause a problem? Like, could that put too many exhaust fumes
5: you
1: in your garage?
0: Depends on the airflow of your garage, I suppose.
4: Yeah, that's true. Is the garage door still open?
5: No. It was on the street. I parked it on the street.
1: Oh, my God. Someone's just taken it.
4: Even criminals are going, this is a trap.
1: Yeah. Well, that's what I thought about my car. Yeah. Like, maybe opportunists were like, oh, she's in there or something. Like, you know?
4: Yeah.
1: Like, what would happen? All right, let's go to Tracy. Tracy, did you leave something open?
6: Yes, I left the passenger seat door open, the passenger side door open.
1: Yes.
6: We were going to my daughter's musical and we had to get to school. Got there, it was a primary school one, so we had to take costumes and things with us. And there were a lot of moving bits. She was getting stuff, I was getting stuff. And anyone that knows me knows I always check the car. So it was just so out of character for a start. Jumped out of the car, we grabbed stuff. I ran to one side, she ran to one side, blah, blah, blah. We were running up, hit the button, didn't even realise the car didn't lock because it won't lock with the door open.
1: Yeah.
6: And went up. I thought, I'll go back if we need anything else. Didn't even think about it. Got back to the car hours later and the door was open and I thought, oh, gosh, someone's broken in. Someone's done something. And no, nothing had happened.
1: Exactly the same story.
4: Yeah, yeah.
1: Why do we not blame ourselves first? Well, that's the question.
4: Because it is so stupid. You won't be able to live with yourself.
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0: Gaylee and Emily Jade here for your weekend. Gaylee?
1: Actors who were banned from doing normal things. Now, I suspect that you may both know some of them, but I also suspect that some of them you will not know. All right? So Paramount would not let Henry Cavill shave his moustache, so Justice League had to erase it with CGI.
2: Now, I did not know that.
1: I didn't know that either, and I didn't know why.
2: Okay.
1: They didn't let him take his moustache off. Maybe it was something else he had to do, but there you go.
2: Yeah, another movie.
1: They had to erase it. So that was interesting. Now, Tom Holland, he's all the talk at the moment, said he could not ski because his contract kept him ready to work.
2: Yes.
1: Right, so there you go. Was not allowed to ski.
2: We'll probably do – skiing would be one of them. I reckon there'd be a lot of adrenaline-based sports.
1: Yes, I'd say so.
2: You'd not be allowed to. Don't hurt yourself.
1: Which is surprising because he's Spider-Man. Like, he'd be able to
3: chess boxing land on his way.
1: All right, so Kit Harington, Game of Thrones. I don't know. I don't think you ever got into it, but you know who it is.
2: I don't know who Kit Harington is.
1: His contract, it's the obvious one, did not let him cut his hair for years. So he had to keep that look going. And it went.
2: That's not
1: filming
2: a hard
1: went
2: one,
1: over
2: though,
1: for a long time.
2: He looked good.
3: He did.
1: It suited him better than short hair, that's for sure.
2: Yeah.
1: All right, we know this one. Will Smith cannot attend the Oscars or any other Academy event until 2032. So they're going to invite him back.
2: Yeah.
1: He's just got to time a nomination for an Oscar.
2: Yeah.
1: That he can attend.
2: But would you go back, though, ever, out of respect for the Oscars and what he did?
1: I think he should host them.
3: I would love to see
1: Imagine he comes back and just starts saying in acceptance speeches, you take the word thank you out of your mouth. Okay, Ben Affleck was banned from playing blackjack at the Hard Rock after staff caught him counting cards. Very bright is Ben Affleck, but. There you go. Didn't know that one. Pedro Pascal and Bella Ramsey were told not to play The Last of Us before filming the show because obviously it's a game. So they were told not to so that it wouldn't probably affect their performance because they would have a preconceived idea of what other people see them as. They wanted to be able to tap into what they thought. So that's pretty cool. Jenna Ortega said Tim Burton told her not to blink while playing Wednesday.
2: And that's
1: so that
2: brilliant.
1: She could always have the, but you know, after a while when your eyes start burning when you've got the open
2: look,
1: for the whole
2: but that's
1: time.
2: Her, that burning look is her look.
3: Right.
2: You know, if you now do the Jenna Ortega in the mirror, you will, if you don't blink looking in the mirror, you'll see that's her look in Wednesday.
1: Yeah.
2: Like that piercing, oh my God, I'm going to watch it so differently now. I'm like, that poor girl's eyes are so dry.
1: And how do you concentrate on keeping your eyes open and remember your lines?
2: Yeah, exactly.
1: Sydney Sweeney said most of her contracts do not let her practice her martial arts. Oh. So I didn't know she even did martial arts. Margot Robbie said acting insurance would not let her keep playing ice hockey. Did not know she played ice hockey.
2: When did she play ice hockey?
1: Well, she might have taken ice hockey up around the time she was doing the figure skating, but still, even different skates, speed skates versus figure skates, she's skating on different skates. Ryan Reynolds could not improvise new lines while filming Deadpool and Wolverine during the writer's strike. So the writers wouldn't let him change it because it's kind of like thought upon that you're writing.
2: Yeah.
1: That's pretty full on. So that was the last one.
3: Nice.
1: But at least that gave us a reason. But some of them. Ben Affleck's the one I didn't know. Counting cards.
2: I didn't know he was a cheater.
3: Yeah, well.
2: In cards. In cards.
1: Yes. Well, his ex-wife might have something to say about that.
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6: I'm John Fabris. The federal government's to release its digital duty of care draft laws this week. It'll include giving social media users the power to turn off algorithms, Labor's Matt Thistlethwaite telling News 24. The aim is for a safer experience.
7: Young people are being exposed to violent material and misogynistic material online, particularly young men, and we think that that's a problem. Many Australian parents have said that they're concerned about their children being exposed to this material.
6: Victoria Police has a warrant out for the arrest of a man who allegedly attacked his brother and elderly parents with an axe in Gippsland. Detective Senior Sergeant Rod Findlay believes he's probably still armed with the axe.
8: Injuries requiring really serious treatment by ambulance, and then they've been flown for immediate surgery down to the Alfred Hospital, and they're currently in intensive care at the hospital.
6: And Donald Trump's envoys have again met with Russia's president to try and broker peace with Ukraine, where they headed next. Former US ambassador to Ukraine, William Taylor, telling the ABC, we've been here before.
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10: Sport. The Panthers are inching their way to the minor premiership at Parramatta Stadium. They need to beat the Tigers by more than 2 points, and at last check were leading 26-0 just before halftime. Earlier, the Dragons came from behind to beat the Eels in Wollongong. Just minutes away from full time, the scores were deadlocked at 22-all before the Dragons landed a 2-point field goal to win. The AFL semi-finals are set, with Fremantle facing Geelong at home on Friday night, while Brisbane takes on Adelaide at the Gabba on Saturday. The Wallabies have drawn 28-all with Argentina in the second test in Mendoza, and Commonwealth Games champion Eleanor Patterson has won gold in the women's high jump at the Diamond League final in Brussels. That's the sport. I'm Michaela Carr.
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12: Remaining clear overnight and temps are dropping down between 11 and 15. Tomorrow looks like it'll be a foggy start to the day, followed by sunshine, light winds and daytime temps reaching up to 34 in some parts.
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14: This one is Gayly.
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14: This one is Emily Jade.
16: Oh, darling, everyone's doing shilajit.
14: These two are Gayly and Emily Jade.
17: Okay, your dog might be communicating with you through something that I've never seen before, and now scientists are researching it, and you're going to go and want to look at your dog.
18: All right.
17: And see if they're communicating
18: with you. I want to communicate with my dog.
17: I know.
18: I probably don't want to know the truth.
17: Of what it's trying to say to you.
18: Yes.
17: Yes, but it's more than a dog wag tail. Like a, you know, it's
18: okay.
17: It's very interesting research. I can't wait to share it.
18: I hope they sound like Scooby-Doo. Hey, also, speaking of dogs, I'm going to do something where, you know, when did you name your pet or child after a sports star?
17: Okay.
18: Yeah.
17: Speaking of dogs. I don't know how that went in together.
18: Well.
17: Oh, pets. Okay, pets, gotcha.
18: That's right.
17: Okay.
18: A dog is a pet.
17: I thought you were calling sports stars dogs for a second there.
19: So coming up, Gayly and Emily Jade.
14: Yeah. They keep turning up on their weekend and we keep putting them on. This is Gayly and Emily Jade. Star.

0: and Emily Jade. Well, here on your weekend, surely we want to hear if you've named your kid or pet after a sports star. But right now, EJ.
1: If you've got a dog, you've been missing an entire conversation happening right in front of you. This is really exciting research from the University of Parma in Italy. Now, if you're ever going to get a degree, mate, you've got to go there, my Parmy-loving
2: friend.
1: Study
2: how to make them perfectly.
1: Yes. But no, it's obviously a round university. So they've been studying dogs blinking at humans.
2: Right.
1: Okay. And they showed 35 dogs short videos of their owners and then strangers. Now, in some of the videos, this is where it's technical. The humans blinked regularly. In others, they just stared at the video. Okay?
2: Mm.
1: The dogs blinked more when they watched their owner blinking. When their owner didn't blink, they didn't blink either.
2: Okay.
1: Right? Oh. But when the strangers were blinking and whatever, they weren't caring about the stranger. They weren't blinking. They weren't nothing. It was all about their owner. If their owner blinked, they blinked. If their owner didn't blink, they didn't blink.
2: Okay.
1: And they researchers think this could be a subtle social communication between dogs and the humans that they've bonded with. And so it's not out of nowhere, this particular research. The same research team tested 54 dogs watching other dogs. And they found that they blinked more when they saw another dog blinking, almost like facial mimicry. Mimicry.
2: Yeah.
1: That's all it is, isn't it?
2: Is it about connection?
1: It is. And their heart rate measurements, they measure their heart rate as well, and it suggested that they weren't blinking because they were stressed. They're literally blinking as a form of communication with the other dog and therefore the communication with the humans as well. Now, the scientists are saying they don't quite know what the blink means, so they're going to research more into it. But basically, for me, I'm saying I think that they want to be like their owner. They want to say, you're my owner, so you blink, I blink.
2: Yes.
1: You sit, I sit.
2: I see you're doing that, I'm doing it.
1: Yeah, it's like a submission, like dogs do that.
2: Yeah.
1: You know, it's like you're mine.
2: Yeah.
1: And I'm showing you my mind. I'm showing you I'm mine, you're mine, by doing what you do.
2: That's right.
1: Is that... Do you know what I mean?
2: What you haven't noticed through this whole thing is every time you've blinked, I've blinked.
1: Have you blinked?
2: That's right.
1: Did you just do that to try and psych me out? Or?
2: No. I'm just letting you know that you're mine.
1: Yes. Well,
2: and can I please have another cup of tea?
1: We kind of are. Well, I was about to say, that's what dogs are blinking at us. I need better food, girl. I'm sick of this crap you're giving me. What's the steak you're eating? Give me some of that. You weirdo. And is that also you calling me a bitch?
2: I wasn't going to say.
1: No tea for you. No tea for you.
2: Estelle's just called through. Estelle, have you got a dog with you right now?
3: I do have a dog, but I'm not with the dog at the moment. So I'm out walking. So I thought I'd stop and chat to this guy with a dog.
1: Oh.
3: And when I did, the dog doesn't blink at me. But the thing was, all it kept doing was looking up at its owner, but I didn't see it blink. But no, it didn't blink at me when I leaned down, patted it or anything like that.
2: You're a great case study. Just straight into it.
1: I can hear you still walking, Estelle. Is there another dog you could do the research on?
3: No, there's no other ones in front of me at the moment. Yeah,
2: well, don't get too close to a strange dog either. You might get your face bitten off.
3: I did ask if I could pat the dog.
1: I hope you said, I'm doing some research for Gailey and Emily Jade. Can I see if your dog blinks at me?
3: I think I'm a lunatic.
1: Yeah, I'm sure he would have been quietly calling 000 on his phone. Yeah,
2: you know what we're doing as soon as we get home, Estelle. We're going to be blinking at our dogs.
3: Oh, okay. Not a problem.
2: And they'll be staring at us like Wednesday.
0: Yeah. Thanks, Estelle. Get out
4: of there. Using this show as an excuse to get away from their families every weekend. This is Gailey and Emily Jade. Star.
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0: It's Kaylee and Emily Jade here for your weekend, and we'd love for you to get involved on the phone. Give us a call.
1: Now, I'm a sentimental man, and this is a little bit embarrassing, but I am going to admit that I often get teary when footballers, and it's not just the club that I support, but footballers, when they announce their retirement and they might have kids around. It's usually to do with when they start talking about their wife or their kids. And because I'm an avid supporter of the game in largest form, I realise that I've been watching that person for 18 years or 20 years and you're kind of reflecting it. And then all of a sudden I get a little bit emotional. So admitting that. So the other day, one of my favourite players from Collingwood has announced his retirement. Aww. And he's played 18 seasons. He's second in the game's record. But he's also got one of the all-time greatest names.
2: What is it?
1: Steel Sidebottom. Oh. You've even heard me talk about him before. It's one of the great football names.
2: Parents had fun with the SS.
1: Yeah, Steel Sidebottom. And one of those players, he's one of a heart and soul player, probably one of the most popular players in the competition. You know, there's not many people from other teams that hate Sidey. He's more of one of those ones, oh, we'd love to have him. And he's one of those players too that always plays like with a smile on his face.
2: Okay.
1: You know, he just runs back to his position and you go, he's this big smile on his face. Anyway, I was seeing a thing where they showed him watching his kids say, "We're proud of you" on a video. Collingwood did it on purpose for sure. And his wife saying, "We're proud of you," and they're all talking and everything. He starts bawling his eyes out. So I'm in my car before I go in to order my Chinese food. I start crying in the car. And I had to wait 5 minutes after I watched the video so my eyes wouldn't be red, just so I could order some fried rice.

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1: Oh, and tell them George sent ya.
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0: And here for your weekend.
1: Well, Steel Sidebottom, he plays for Collingwood, has announced his retirement. And a friend of mine has named his son after him, Steel Sidebottom. So he's got little Steely Wells. And I thought we should go to the phones and find out who has named their pet or their child after a sports star. We've got Mark. Did you name a child or pet after a sports star?
2: My wife actually named her son Charlton after the football club Carlton because they're all massive AFL fans.
1: So she still didn't go all the way. She wanted a chit instead of a cur.
2: Yeah, Charlton instead. Yeah, and they all still love Carlton. Yeah, that's their team.
3: That's so funny. She could have just done Carlton.
1: Carlton
3: anyway.
1: Is a name, like Carl for short.
3: Yeah. Charlton sounds like the posh version.
1: But that works.
3: Sounds like he could be a character in Bridgerton.
1: Yeah.
3: Charlton's here to see you.
1: Oh, you never know. Hopefully he gets as much action. Ryan, did you name a child or a
3: pet
1: after a sports star?
4: I named a pet. We had a staffer who had a lot of white on his coat around his lips. He must have had a cross in him. So we called him Roy after Andrew Simons.
1: Because of all the zinc cream that he wore. Yeah. That's cool.
0: That's good.
1: And
0: that's
1: Roy, cool. Roy is a good name for a dog.
3: It is. I love
1: and
3: that.
1: And a dad.
4: You yell it out in the park, people look around.
3: Yeah, Roy. Oh, I love it.
0: I bet he was good at chessing a ball as well, old Roy.
3: Yeah.
0: For sure.
3: R.I.P. Maddie, have you got a pet or a child named after a sports star?
5: Yeah, look, it's not me. It was one of my best mates I used to play football with. We're both massive Liverpool fans, the Reds. And back when our kids were born in 2005, Liverpool was, good team. And he named his son, it's a pretty old name, after the Liverpool legend, Gerrard.
0: Oh, after Steven Gerrard, yeah.
1: Steven Gerrard, right.
5: So, imagine going to school. What's your name, mate? Gerrard. Like, it's pretty sad. It's an old man's name.
3: Maddie.
5: I couldn't believe it.
1: Over to you, EJ.
3: Maddie is the name of my husband, who is 8 years younger than me. And there's a little flex.
1: There you go, Maddie. Anyway, thanks for digging that hole with the shovel there, Maddie.
3: He also has a cousin with the same name who's also a young man too.
1: It's a family name.
3: Yeah, it is. Yeah. Anyway, here's Craig. Did you name your pet or child after a football star?
6: Yeah, it was years ago. A mate of mine loved the Winter Olympics, and he got the dog of his dream, a beagle, and he named it Eddie. Eddie the beagle, as opposed to Eddie the eagle.
1: Oh, yeah, that is that's the way to finish off for sure.
3: Well done.
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17: Hi, I'm Hannah Davies. Diamonds League finals have wrapped in Brussels. Elena Patterson taking gold in the high jump. Nicola Olislagers finishing third. Jess Hull claimed bronze in the 1500. Beach volleyball duo Talika Clancy and Steffi Fayers are one win away from securing a place in LA 2028 at the ABC Continental Championships in China. In the NRLW, the Titans continued their dominant run with a 58-0 win over the Tigers in Campbelltown. And the Opals take on Turkey tonight in the FIBA Women's Basketball World Cup.
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0: Gaylene and Emily Jade for your weekend. 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
1: People with home gardens are less likely to develop type 2 diabetes.
2: Are you serious?
1: I am serious. And this is a University of Queensland study.
2: Is it because they're out exercising, basically?
1: I reckon, yeah. They said here, people with a substantial garden had a 6.8% lower risk of developing type 2 diabetes than those that didn't have a garden. The research also revealed that people were 5.7% less likely to have type 2 diabetes if they lived near multiple parks. So once again, exercising, but being out in nature. Maybe there's something to do with the air and the, you know, the fresh, I don't know, what do you call it? What is it when you're breathing in, not carbon monoxide? Research also says, Emily, it's dumb. Researchers say, oh, my God.
2: No research required for that one.
1: Researchers say the findings on plant fresh evidence that gardens and green spaces should be a major priority in urban planning to keep as well. More than 500 million people worldwide are living with diabetes. That's a lot. Mm. And that number is expected to double to 1.31 billion by 2050.
2: Hey.
1: Eh?
2: That's a big pickup, isn't it? That's it's a soft drink.
1: Yeah, it's the sugars and the drinks and the lack of exercise because everything's so easy. So get out there and garden. It's good for you.
2: All right.
1: Don't worry about if it's not cool. It'll save you.
2: Yeah, that's good. That's positive.
1: That is positive.
2: Way better than what you were trying to say before.
1: I should stop trying to be smart. It's never worked.
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2: I'm John Fabris. An option to be free of social media platform algorithms is contained in new draft digital duty of care laws. They're set for release in federal parliament this week, frontbencher Matt Thistlethwaite telling News 24. The onus will be on providers.
3: The platforms have a responsibility to try and keep young Australian kids safe, so we are looking at a digital duty of care.
2: President Trump's peace envoys have wrapped up another meeting with Russia's leader and are now to visit Ukraine for negotiations with Volodymyr Zelensky on ending the war. Senior fellow at the Atlantic Council, Michael Bosakuri, telling CBC there's plenty of scepticism on Ukraine's part.
4: Doubtful that a proposal will come via Moscow to Kiev that will be acceptable to not only Mr. Zelensky, but of course to millions of Ukrainians.
2: And Southeast Queensland has a few fires burning as it took a blast of early spring heat today that hit New South Wales yesterday. Jonathan Howe at the Bureau, seen some records tumbling across the weekend.
5: Does seem like we skipped spring altogether, gone straight into summer across the East Coast. That's really setting the scene for the next few months. The Bureau's long-term outlook does show that we are expecting to see above average temperatures of pretty much the entire southern part of Australia.
1: Great tasting Blue River water in 15 litre jugs for your home from local stockists near you. 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
6: Sport. The Panthers are set to wrap up the minor premiership with a big win over West Tigers at Parramatta Stadium. At last check, Penrith was ahead 38-10 after leading 26-0 at halftime. Casey McLean has crossed for three tries. Earlier, the Dragons came from behind to beat the Eels in Wollongong. Minutes before full-time, the scores were deadlocked at 22-all before the Dragons landed a two-point field goal to win. The AFL semi-finals are set with Fremantle facing Geelong at home on Friday, while Brisbane takes on Adelaide at the Gabba on Saturday. And in tennis, Australia's singles campaign at the US Open is over, with Dane Sweeney losing to Italian Luciano Darderi in the third round. That's the sport. I'm Michaela Carr.
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9: Remaining clear overnight and temps are dropping down between 11 and 15. Tomorrow looks like it'll be a foggy start to the day, followed by a sunshine, light winds, and daytime temps reaching up to 34 in some parts.
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19: Hello, this is True Crime Tonight. I'm your host, Michelle Laurie. I'm here with my producers, as always, Matthew Tankard and Ruby Bartzis.
20: Hey. Hello.
19: Are you going with Matthew Tankard or Matt Tankard at the moment?
21: Yeah, let's go Matthew.
19: Matthew.
21: Let's get serious, yeah.
19: Okay. All right. I like that. Not Maddie T. That's a bit not... serious enough.
0: A bit breakfast radio or something.
19: It is.
0: Yeah.
19: We'll save that.
0: We could have that.
19: Yeah. When we're doing breakfast regionally sometime in the future.
13: Why nice. Regional? Yeah. I want metro.
19: Oh, well, we all do, love, but you got to start.
13: Shoot for the stars.
19: You've got to start, you know.
0: You get your stripes.
13: No, you've been there.
19: Stripes. Well,
13: got your stripes.
19: Yeah. Well, we'll see. We'll see. I like your moxie. I like your attitude. But we, at the moment, are here every Sunday night all around Australia from 6 till 7 to bring you true crime stuff. Now, obviously, this is a true crime show, so it's not suitable for kids or anyone who's a bit of a softie. Like, oftentimes, your husband or your dad or someone like that might say, I can't listen to this. I can't.
13: Yeah, usually it is the men, hey?
19: It is men.
13: Yeah, not, women love this stuff.
19: Apart from you, Matthew, you're very tough.
0: Thank you.
19: But a lot of men can't do it, so be alert and alarmed if you have a child or a man in the vicinity that this is a true crime show. Coming up later this hour, we'll talk to Amelia Oberhart. She's a journo with Channel 9 and they have such a good documentary. It's on 9 now, which we can all stream for free. It's called Outback Murder Highway. Since 1970, 11 people have been reported missing or murdered along the Flinders Highway. And this documentary is fantastic and they go through some case studies and tell us the people they're still looking for. So that is coming up later in the show. We're going to listen to a listener and I have a new documentary to tell you about that's so good. That's all coming up tonight on True Crime Tonight.

0: Around Australia, this is True Crime Tonight. Hello there, I'm Michelle Laurie. We've got Matthew Tankard and Ruby Bartzis with us. And we have a documentary recommendation coming up. It's about love scams. And it's, I know we think, yeah, I get it. Someone pretends to love you and they don't on Facebook and then they try and get money out of you. But this documentary is the most educational I've ever seen in terms of how this really works and who these scammers really are. And it's a great, great doco. So I'm going to tell you about that soon. But first, we're going to hear a message from a listener. This is my favourite thing on the True Crime Hotline. Matthew, can you remind us how we leave messages on there?
1: You can find the link in any show notes from the Australian True Crime podcast, or if you find us on social media at Australian True Crime. Let's listen to this week's.
2: Hey, Michelle, Matt and Ruby. Love the show, by the way. This week I heard that Tupac's killer has been announced. I thought it was Biggie Smalls all this time. Who actually killed him? Tell us.
0: God, what a great message.
3: Coming in hot.
0: It was coming real hot, and I love that. And I love we're just saying men can't handle true crime, but that one can. He's into it. But also, he sounds like the sort of bloke who would spend a bit of time wondering whatever happened between Tupac and Biggie.
1: Yeah, I thought that was going to be something that was a conspiracy forever.
0: Oh, yeah. No, I've been following this. Look, I hate to say this to you, Matthew, but I've known about Keefe D for quite some time.
1: You've always had your eye on him?
0: I have had my eye on Keefe. Now, of course, Tupac Shakur was fatally shot in Las Vegas in 1996. And Biggie Smalls was iconic. Of course, one was East Coast, one was West Coast. We had that beef.
1: We had the beef.
0: We all know about that. Mm-hmm. So I think everybody basically knows, except that we did think these two young men at the sort of really moving into the peak of their powers were shot. They were so young.
4: Were they in relation to each other?
0: They were friends. So if you watch a documentary, you'll see they had a really beautiful friendship for quite some time. But then the politics, East Coast, West Coast, Ruby, got in the way. A lot of other people like Diddy, like Suge Knight, all these other guys got involved. And suddenly they felt like, hang on, are we in a rivalry? It's like they both were shocked that they were in a rivalry, which is so silly because had they spoken to each other, they'd have realised we're still friends, we're still who we were, but everyone else gets involved. And so typically, again, they weren't shot by each other, but they were shot by minions belonging to each faction, you know? And Keefe D is just an old gangbanger man, okay?
1: Was he a rapper?
0: No, God, no. But he was part of the – so he would have been part of the – the other one.
1: The Diddy. East Coast crew.
0: Yeah, he's East Coast. Yeah, it's so complicated.
1: Yeah.
0: All I know is everyone's in Vegas for the Tyson fight.
1: Yep.
4: Yeah.
0: Okay, in 96. Everybody's in town. And when I say everybody, I mean the whole rap community, absolutely. Everyone's got rooms in Vegas and all that. And Tupac's just strutting across the lobby of this beautiful hotel they're staying in this night, the night of the fight, with Suge Knight, his man, the man who runs the Death Row Records.
1: Yep.
0: And they see a bloke from the other faction across the lobby. Now, this is all on CCTV. They run across and Tupac starts throwing punches and everyone's punching on, punching, kicking, kicking. They have a brawl right there in the lobby. Brawl gets broken up. Everyone goes their separate ways. Well, what happens is Keefe D was, I think, in the brawl. He was certainly attached to the brawl. Him and his nephew, Lane, baby Lane, here's to have some friends, no longer with us. They say, okay, we've had this. We're going to go and get a gun.
4: Oh.
0: They're furious after this brawl. They go and get a gun. They're driving around the strip, Las Vegas strip, and who do they see driving along the strip as well?
1: Puck.
0: And Suge Knight. And so they just drove up beside them and fired bullets into the car.
1: Wait, Suge was in the car at the time, was he?
0: He was in the car. So after that, there was conspiracy theory that Suge had something to do with it or that Suge ordered the murder of Puck. But then everyone said, well, he was in the car too. He could very easily have died. He was shot.
1: Yeah.
0: He was hit a couple of times. But Puck took the bulk of the bullets and died that night. There were hundreds of witnesses, by the way.
1: Yeah.
0: Standing at the intersection. This car stopped at a red light. Everyone's screaming, Puck, oh, my God.
4: Gosh, what a vibe kill.
1: Because I feel like, was this the Tyson fight when he, like, his first fight out of coming out of prison,
0: I think it was.
1: And he had, like, Donald Trump there.
0: Yeah.
1: Like, Will Smith.
0: It was huge.
1: They said they felt like
0: everyone they knew was in Vegas.
1: Yeah.
0: So, of course, it was going to be dangerous.
1: And someone's been found guilty of this, finally?
0: Keefe D.
1: Keefe D.
0: So what's happened is and it feels like one of those stories. There's lots of documentaries about this that you can watch to see the investigation, to see how police have made this arrest eventually and have now had a conviction. Keefe wasn't the trigger man. It was his nephew, Baby Lane. who actually pulled the trigger, but Keefe was driving the car and he was certainly part of the conspiracy to murder Tupac. And Keefe now has been convicted. So at this stage, I don't know his sentence. We don't know the sentence yet.
4: So do we know who killed Biggie?
0: Not yet.
1: Keefe D.
0: Yeah, even I don't know that, Ruby. And I mean, as you know, I'm quite an
1: You don't have any inside knowledge?
4: So you don't? Could it be related to this dude?
0: It's absolutely. It's absolutely related to, yeah, it's absolutely a Suge Knight kind of venture. Yeah. It's a Suge Knight project.
1: Yeah, yeah.
0: Absolutely.
1: A Suge Knight joint.
0: Yeah, Suge Knight joint. You're listening to True Crime Tonight as we speak, by the way. And coming up shortly, I'm going to give you a recommendation for a documentary that now going from gangbangers to love scammers. Yep. Very different vibe, very different group of victims, certainly. Brilliant documentary series I want you to see. It's coming up shortly on True Crime Tonight.
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0: across Australia. This is True Crime Tonight with Michelle Laurie, Matthew Tankard and me, Ruby Bartsitz. Coming up, we've got an interview with Amelia Oberhart about the disappearance and murders of 11 people along Queensland's Flinders Highway. But first, Michelle, over to you with the True Crime recommendation.
1: Okay. Now, this is only a couple of years old, but it's on Hulu. And so I think in Australia we watch that through Disney. I don't know. We'll put the links on the social media and stuff so you can see what it is. But just, you can Google this, Hey Beautiful.
2: Okay.
1: Documentary, Hey Beautiful. And, of course, that is what scammers write to you. I don't know if you're aware of this, Matthew, as a man, but as ladies, we quite often will get DMs on our social media that begin with, Hey Beautiful.
2: Oh, I'm getting a bit of that.
1: Are you getting a bit of
2: yeah,
1: beautiful?
2: Yeah, the one I've been getting a bit lately is like, hey, oh my God, this is so embarrassing, but my friend likes you. She doesn't have Instagram. Oh. Do you mind messaging her here?
0: Oh my God.
2: I've never had, wow. Makes my day.
1: Never had that one. And there's a great moment in this documentary where there's this lady, she's British, and she's just made it her hobby, because she's middle-aged or a little bit older, and she's made it her hobby to unmask these scammers. But she said that it came to her attention when the day that she changed her status on Facebook to widowed.
2: Oh my God.
1: That day on, and because she's an older lady and she was just using Facebook to share photos with her friends and her kids and everybody, like completely unguarded, from that day on, her DMs went wild.
0: These women would be so vulnerable.
1: Right. Thinking she's lonely, she's old, she's probably rich. But these ladies, it's on this documentary, Hey Beautiful, is about a group of women who appear to have been scammed by the same guy because it's the same photos. He's an actor called Brian Horgan.
2: Oh, wait, he's not a part of the gang?
1: No.
2: I would always imagine it's just one person from the team that they use.
1: Right. He has no idea because he's a middle-aged, really attractive middle-aged man.
2: I was going to say,
0: is this guy
2: just like the hottest guy?
1: Yeah, he looks like the hottest 55-year-old guy you've ever seen. But in this documentary, he meets some of the women. These poor women have spent a couple of years thinking they're in love with this man. And
2: what would that be like?
0: Yeah, imagine meeting him and being like,
1: well, it's interesting.
2: You're not the person I've been speaking to, but you are the face that I've attached like my love to.
1: You are the person I love. And then when they meet him, and he is so lovely, by the way. And he's so open, and he feels like he invites these ladies to California. They come out, three or four of them have a trip there. And one of them says, you know, it's actually messing with my feelings a little bit because this is the life he promised me online. We're going to live in California. We're going to live at the beach. And here I am with him.
2: And he's nice.
1: He's gorgeous. Yeah. He's so sweet. He's so caring. He's affectionate.
2: God, that'd be so hard to detach.
1: Yeah.
2: Yeah.
1: So, yeah, look, what it is, what we find out through this documentary is it is the

0: Nigerian idea that, you know, again, we joke about that, Nigerian scams. It's so real. It's these gangs of young men. They call themselves Yahoo boys because they all had these Yahoo email accounts. So everyone in the gang has a sort of a purpose, and they have videos and photos of it even, of 8-9 boys in a room, all on phones, all on like 5-6 phones each, just working these angles.
1: So did they catch all these men?
0: No.
1: Boys?
0: No. This is the other thing. They're like, we can't, what jurisdiction does it belong to? Because they're in Nigeria, but the crimes are being committed online. The victims are in America, in England, in Australia. So it's all that. It's just so difficult to, sometimes they have a young man who used to be a scammer who explains how, look, you know, we have no work, we have no money. This is how we get into it. And a few victims talk about how eventually they were able to kind of crack through it. Like the real person on the other side of the screen would say, I'm sorry, I feel so bad about this. You got me. I'm not real. So they can get emotional about it too. But this one lady, I don't know what she does for a living or what her story is. She's European. She sent $1.5 million. And this woman is a businesswoman. She, to look at her, you just can't believe she could be conned. You just cannot believe this. She's so sophisticated. But I have heard before that more intelligent, more sophisticated, successful people are easier to con long term.
2: Yeah, we've heard that.
0: Yes.
2: Yeah.
0: Because A, they can't believe they've been conned because they think they're smarter than that. B, they're so ashamed they can't admit it and they kind of want to keep believing, maybe it's true, maybe it's true. So to the tune of $1.5 million for
1: that
0: this lady.
1: That is crazy. But that's like, I'd like to think I would never fall for that. But then if you're in that situation, you go, well.
0: Well, that's what's great about the documentary is it's got women from all walks of life, all different stories. You know, I was widowed. I was just lonely in my marriage. My kids had moved out and my husband and I weren't really connecting. But it's all about loneliness. You're listening to True Crime Tonight. That show is called Hey Beautiful, the documentary. Coming up, though, we're going to be talking about a very different kind of crime. And this is all about a highway in Australia. And I hate to say it, there's a number of these stories around Australia of stretches of highways. Amelia Oberhart joins us after the break to talk about Outback Murder Highway. You can watch it. You can stream it on Nine now. So it's free and it's really good. And we'll talk about it in a minute.
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0: You're listening to True Crime Tonight with Michelle Laurie, Ruby Bartzis, and me, Matthew Tankard. Coming up, we're speaking with Amelia Oberhart about the 11 people missing or murdered along a Queensland highway. That's after the break.
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1: To talk about Nine Now's Outback Murder Highway is Amelia Oberhart. The Flinders Highway is an 800-kilometre stretch of road running through Queensland from Townsville to Mount Isa. And over the decades, it's been linked to a disturbing number of disappearances and murders.
2: It kind of is this junction that is way more populated than you think, but it is so isolated. To not have had CCTV, and it still doesn't have phone reception or CCTV in so many spots. You take it back to the 70s and it is a serial killer's paradise. It offers everything you could possibly want if you're on the hunt.
1: Let's start. I'm assuming it was probably a hard one to decide where to start. If you've started in 1970, I'm sure there were issues before that as well. But for whatever reason, why did you start with 1970?
2: 1970 was a big time for discoveries on the Flinders Highway. Some of those murders have been solved. So, you're kind of starting there. And so we came across David Cunningham. He had for a long time been campaigning to have Anita and Robin, which is where we start, their case re-looked at. He was on a real crusade to find out what happened to Anita, his sister, because Robin, who she was travelling with, her body was found and Anita's still to this day has never been located.
1: You make the point in talking about Anita and Robin that they were most likely hitchhiking, and in those days that was not the taboo form of transport that we think of today. And my mum used to tell me that too. I was born in the 70s, but she used to say to us, don't hitchhike. She used to say, I can't believe how much I used to hitchhike as a kid. Now looking back, I can't believe I did that, but everyone did in my day, but don't you ever do it. And even then it seemed insane to me. Who's hitchhiking? But they did.
2: I mean, the thing to know is that the Cunninghams had begged them to take a plane. They had offered to pay for those airline tickets, which back in the day would have been exorbitantly expensive. Yeah. But they wanted that adventure. And it was positioned in the 70s. You know, we're thinking it's the beginning of free love. It's the introduction of, abortion, the end of adoption, the start of, it is this free love, wild sex, Woodford, that had happened a while before. But you kind of, Australia's getting on board.
1: Specifically for women, it was touted as a period of freedom. You're all free now. You can live just like men live. Absolutely. All the things you've just talked about were positioned as great news for us, freedom for us.
2: And I mean, for two young girls, they're like, it's freedom. We're allowed to be away from our parents. We're allowed to get educated, secondary educations. We're going to university and we're off on this adventure of a lifetime on the holiday break to make it up to Bowen to see Robin's mum. But they never make it there. They do hitchhike. They do make stops along the way. They make contact quite a lot with the family on the way. And then they arrive to the Flinders Highway, and that's where everything goes very awry for them. The problem, I guess, you're also looking at is, the phone calls are really expensive back then. Like pay phones were expensive. It cost money, and letters, were the best way of communicating was letters that went through the mail. So it was a period of time. I think it's almost 2 weeks before they discover the family start to go, something's really wrong. You also at the time have to take into consideration the police responses to this, which were, a really common theme through the 70s was they're runaways, they're over 18, they're not our problem. Mm-hmm. And that is a really common theme we found, and I found in other true crime investigations to that period of time, that the police attitude towards this free love, young women running wild movement that they so called it, was they put themselves in this danger, they'll find themselves out, or they simply run away, or they don't want to be found. So the Hoynville Bartrams and the Cunninghams are hitting their heads against brick walls for a long time. And then sometime later, two bushwalkers discover the remains of Robin. She is located outside of the town of Pentland. She's in a shallow grave and she's been shot once through the head. That's what the police finally start to take things seriously then. They're like, okay, well, we've got an issue here. It's very unlikely Anita ran away from her best friend being shot in the head and is just hiding out for the fun of it. So it was concluded at some period of time down the track that Anita had also been murdered by persons unknown to them or known to them, but a person that they couldn't identify at the time. In 2003, there was an eyewitness that called Crime Stoppers that said, I was there with Anita and with Robin at a tiny town called Pentland.
1: Wow.
2: The night before they went missing in 1972. a woman named Merle White had been sitting on the couch with her husband and they were watching a story about Ivan Milat. And on the TV flashes up a picture of Ivan Milat. And Merle turns to her husband and says, "That's the man. That's the man that Robin and Anita were with the night I met them in the pub in Pentland." And this night in Pentland, Pentland's this very tiny town full of big secrets. You know, I think it's got a population of around 200 people. But that night, Merle and her daughter had been traveling through Pentland and they'd stopped at the pub for a meal. The girls were hanging out or had been for some time, you know, telling Merle that they'd been hanging out with Cowboy, Ivan, and his band. And they said, "This man looks a little sinister. I think we should take you to the next place." And the girls were really insistent they were going with Cowboy. And that's the last time they were ever seen alive.
1: There is definitely a habit that we've developed of assuming that Ivan's involved in every unsolved case in Australia. But he did travel around a lot, both for work and for pleasure, didn't he? He did drive these highways for decades.
2: And the interesting thing about Ivan is that for all these years, we have assumed that Ivan was in New Zealand at this point of time, whereas he is now placed by an eyewitness and other witnesses to have been in North Queensland operating during this period of time. We know of potentially 27 to 30 missing people along that highway, presumed dead, murdered or missing. That's not to say that's just one 800-kilometre stretch of road he could have been operating in. You know, that brings into play the entirety of North Queensland up to the Northern Territory for missing people between, I think it's 1970 and 77 or something, that we assumed him to be in New Zealand when actually he was potentially here.
1: Thank you to our guest, Amelia Oberhart. If you'd like to listen to the full interview with her about that excellent documentary on Nine Now, it's called Outback Murder Highway. And we have a longer version of that chat on our podcast, Australian True Crime. 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
3: Yes, it is.
1: Oh, there you go. Thanks for listening to True Crime Tonight. You can join us every Sunday from 6 till 7. We'll see you next week.
2: Bye.
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12: 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And Luis Fonsi and Daddy Yankee's Despacito is back in the mix with TikTok rediscovering that huge Latin pop hook. And I am here for it. Here it is on TikTok Trending.

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1: 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Next up, it's Chapel Roan's Casual. I'm seeing this all over TikTok as a carousel post trend with the caption, "Casual things me and my boyfriend did before we started dating." So cute. Here's Chapel Roan with Casual on TikTok Trending.

0: 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Stars $10,000 School of the Year.
1: Our top three schools have been named. Congratulations, Imeo Road State School, Coningsby State School and Oakenden State School.
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1: And first part of this week, we're going to be broadcasting live from each of those schools, finding out more about what they want to do. 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
1: Fully here on TikTok Trending, and this next one is everywhere right now, especially if Spider-Man content has found its way onto your TikTok feed. Tame Impala's Loser has been all over fan edits from the Spider-Verse. So if you've heard this one while scrolling, that's probably why. Here's Tame Impala with

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1: Our Mackay Meteorites are in Adelaide at the moment, going to national finals after taking out the NBL 1 North. As you know, I've taken up basketball because I was so inspired by these incredible women. And the person at the helm of bringing that team together, Ross, how you going, mate?
2: Yeah, not too bad, yourself.
3: Ross, can I just ask, how exciting is it to know that next year, player in development, Kaylee Jade Baker has taken up basketball and you can have us have a spot ready on the rosters in the Meteorites?
2: Yeah, exciting time.
3: Do you need a water person? 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
1: Our top three schools have been named. Congratulations, Imeo Road State School, Coningsby State School and Oakenden State School.
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Erin LeCount, The Cinema. Star Mackay and the Whitsundays.

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0: 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Stars matchy match. Thanks to Harvey Norman Mackay with Scotty and Kaylee. 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

Now the sound of your favourite Cass single being chewed up. Sounds old. Let's play some new music instead. New music. Dasher, Memo.

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1: Our top three schools have been named. Congratulations, Imeo Road State School, Coningsby State School and Oakenden State School.
2: Imeo Road want to get a camp out for the parents going on to bring everyone together. 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

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Ugh. Let's pump you up with some new music instead. New Radicals with Michelle Branch, The Game of Love.

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1: Our top three schools have been named. Congratulations, Imeo Road State School, Coningsby State School and Oakenden State School.
2: Imeo Road wants to get a camp out for the parents going on to bring everyone together. 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
5: Star weather.
6: Another sunny day around Mackay and the Wid Sundays today. Light winds, just like the weekend. It's absolutely perfect weather. Top temperatures again around the mid to high 20s.
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6: Last week of school before holidays, I think. 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
6: 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Imeo Road State School this afternoon. 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
1: Can I tell you a fun fact?
0: Okay.
1: Bruno Mars, every time he has a song go platinum, so I don't know if On My Soul will, but I know I Just Might, the other one from that album, has gone platinum. He tweets his mum.
0: Okay.
1: He tweets, hey mum, I've gone platinum for this one.
0: Only for those occasions, like nothing else.
1: Well, I mean, I'm sure he contacts her for things, but he tweets her.
0: Right.
1: Like on X.
0: On X.
1: That it is now.
0: Is that the most useless rebranding of a company? Useless and pathetic rebranding of a company ever?
1: Yeah, it was all ego.
0: Yeah,
1: but
0: yeah.
1: I mean, would you expect anything less
0: from us? I wouldn't expect anything less from
1: us. I didn't think so.
0: No, it's not. It's never going to catch on, Elon. Everyone is always going
1: to
0: tweet.
1: Stop trying to make fetch happen.
0: On X. Not going to happen. 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
0: Another sunny day around Mackay and the Whitsundays today. Light winds, just like the weekend. It's absolutely perfect weather. Top temperatures again around the mid to high 20s.
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1: G'day, hope you had a good weekend. I'm sounding a little country this morning because we got a bit of a chat coming.
0: What the is that?
1: Trying to do like a country, American country.
0: Right.

0: Lemonheads, Mrs. Robinson, Star McKay and the Wit Sunday, Scotty and Kaylee. Tell you what, a lot of new releases coming out, local links going on. Former McKay local Jack Gray, new album coming out this Friday, actually, Swimming in Jeans, that's out.
1: We have a lot of country artists like, you know, Bella McKenzie doing great things as well.
0: Brittany Elise. Who's over in the US.
1: Been having a phenomenal run. She's actually in Darwin or around that area in the North Gulf of Queensland is where she is,
0: right.
1: In the middle of nowhere before she heads back over to the States.
0: Did we say Will Bloom's coming back to do
1: Wintermoon. Yep, a lot of really great gigs. There was a really great gig for country music fans. Graham Connors went along to it and caught up with his mates from the Wolf Brothers.
0: Oh, I think we should find out more.
1: We've got Tom on the line from the Wolf Brothers. Look, huge. They've got some single coming out with Wannabe. They're going on tour. These guys have had so much success, over the years that they've been going. Tom, how is it to still just keep on going? You've got new music out and everything.
2: Well, look, it's great to be chatting, and I think, you know what, I could sound silly, but we are living the dream. We get to spend a lot of time in Queensland. We love it up your part of the world. You see, we're Tasmanian, so it's like we get to get that little bit of sunshine. But then we retreat back to Tassie, you know, for the cold weather. It's been a dream, mate. It's been a great couple of years, and in particular the last couple of years with our Australian-made album, it just seems to have, the whole thing really seems to have reached another level.
1: Well, you've got your eighth studio album coming out early next year, and I mean, country music at the moment is getting like this resurgence. We're hearing it a lot on even commercial radio, a lot more than I guess over the past few years, and there are rumours like Taylor Swift's going back to country roots. How does that feel as a country artist?
2: Well, it's great. I mean, like, we absolutely love it. Like, I truly believe the best musicians and songwriters are in country, and it's so great to see country music right now having this moment because, you know, it's the best. And I think, you know, things come in waves, and I think maybe why it's happening now is because the songwriting is really, you know, it's truth, it's honest, it's real stories, and I think people are really craving that right now. So it's great to see, and it's great to see also some Aussies, you know, really getting some success, not just here, but overseas too, because we've got the talent here in this country.
0: Tom, I'm having a look at your tour dates. I see you're going to the bustling metropolis of Gilgandra. How come you're not making it to McKay? How come Gilgandra gets you but not us? I've been there.
1: I'm from Dubbo, so I understand Gil is profitable for country artists.
2: You know what? The thing is with us and playing in country, we go anywhere. We literally go to the cities to Gilgandra, you know. We were just up in Townsville, not close enough to McKay, so
1: it's still a four-hour drive, Tom. Do better, right? The Mech is waiting for you.
2: you Queenslanders are a different breed, though. I've seen you drive 12 hours for a show, but we will be back to McKay. It's great up there. Like, yeah, we my wife actually lived in McKay for a long time.
1: Oh, right. So do you know anyone here? Do you know Graham? Oh, you'd know Graham.
2: I'd know Graham. You know, look, Graham Connors is the king of McKay, and I actually just saw him at the Gimpy Muster.
0: Oh,
2: I got to tell you.
1: Oh, he announced his new book.
2: You know what he did? He came and found me at the Gimpy Muster because he actually wrote the title of our last album, Australian Made, and he came and found me. We wrote that song together, and he gave me the biggest cigar to celebrate. So, Graham, if you're listening, I love you, okay?
0: My wife actually sings on one of his albums.
1: What?
2: Really? There you go.
0: It was a school choir.
1: How do I get in on this? Hang on a sec. Between you two, surely I can get a cigar and a song.
0: No, there was a primary school choir years ago, and my wife's on it.
1: Well, there's an idea for you, Tom.
2: I'm going to text him and say, I just spoke to you guys. Can you please drop some cigars?
1: Yes. and I want to be on a song. Put in a good word for me, Tom.
0: Tom, this is the bizarre thing. GC's actually dropping in to see us next week with his new book.
2: You can ask him. There you go.
1: We need a bit of pull from a celebrity. So you've got that, surely.
2: I'll do my best, all right?
1: Oh, Tom, Wannabe, look, is upcoming album coming out early next year as well. New single, Wolf Brothers, on tour. Well done, mate, and hopefully you're in McKay soon because otherwise we'll have issues.
0: Yeah.
2: Guys, love to chat and appreciate you having me on. Crank the new one up and we'll be back in McKay soon, I promise you, all right?
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0: Justin Bieber, Star Mackay and the Wit Sundays, Scotty and Kaylee. Morning, welcome to Monday, Ram Mackay and the Wit Sundays. Beautiful, warm, actually hot day coming up today.
1: Is that why you're wearing your tropical shirt?
0: Yeah, I thought I'd wear the Crows tropical shirt today after a good win on the weekend.
1: I'm not going to lie, I walked in this morning, I thought, damn it, I thought his wife threw that out.
0: It's the craziest shirt. She got it for me.
1: It's the ugliest.
0: She got it for me.
1: Okay, each to their own.
0: I'll tell you, it is butt ugly.
1: It is so ugly, man.
0: But the Crows were good on the weekend.
1: I'm looking at you today.
0: Oh, this is great.
1: I'm glad that there's a screen in front of me that just covers most of your shirt. I only have to see the top of your shoulders.
0: I could camouflage in tropical forests.
1: You could.
0: As long as they've got blue, yellow and red flowers.
1: It's an offensive shirt.
0: It's a great shirt. and a good win by the Crows on the weekend, but now we have to play Brisbane in Brisbane this weekend. So see how we go for that. All the rest of our new sport weather details for the weekend on the way next.
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9: Good morning, Naomi Lynch here with your local news first. It's back-to-back wins for a Mackay-owned racehorse in the iconic Birdsville Cup. Raya Tihi taking out the $70,000 prize for the second year running.
10: That's a good effort to lead all the way and run a track record. He's not the easiest horse to draw to ride. She was going fast enough to keep everyone else away, but slow enough to keep some energy in reserve. So it worked out perfectly.
9: Mackay owner John Manzelman there. A $5 million boost to improve sun safety across 17 Queensland state schools. New sun-safe shade structures for playgrounds will be installed at Moranbah East State School. Minister for Education John Paul Langbrook says Queensland is the sunshine state and that comes with risks.
11: We know that with the elements and the climate that we have here in Queensland, terms 1 and 4 can often be very challenging in terms of heat, especially in north and western Queensland. And we need to make sure that our playgrounds are adequately covered.
9: New research has revealed the cost of living crisis is forcing some blood cancer patients to put treatment on hold. The Leukemia Foundation's found 1 in 8 patients are delaying, missing or cancelling treatment because they can't afford the costs.
12: Most blood cancers, it can have serious complications and can impact not only survival but long-term health outcomes as well. And Australians shouldn't be faced with the choice of either continuing with their treatment or looking after other costs that relate to their family.
9: Spokesperson Bill Stravreski there. In the Mackay region, 27 people are diagnosed with leukemia each year. And Cowboys co-captain for the NRLW, Talisha Harden, has announced her retirement from the rugby league, ending a 56-game career that included premiership success with Brisbane and 4 seasons in North Queensland. Harden played 38 games for the Cowboys, second most in club history, and represented the Jillaroos, Queensland and Indigenous All-Stars.
0: National News now.
13: Hi, I'm Phoebe Humphrey. A fresh battle is brewing over super, with One Nation announcing a plan to let some workers access part of their future super contributions early. The proposal would apply to renters and mortgage holders, allowing them to redirect up to a quarter of their super contributions back into their pay packets for up to 3 years. The party says this could put up to $82 back into the pockets of households each week. Flights have been grounded after a plane crash at Miami International Airport. It's believed an Amazon cargo plane overshot the runway around 2 p.m. local time. There are no reports of injuries or casualties. The federal government is closing in on proposed $100 million fines for social media giants. The bill is set to go before the Senate tomorrow, which would see companies hit with the massive penalties if they fail to keep kids off their sites. And there are fresh calls for Aussie dads to be given more paid parental leave, with a new report revealing Australia's come 34th out of 38 developed countries when it comes to paid leave for new fathers.
0: Great tasting Blue River water in 15 litre jugs for your home from local stockists near you. 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
13: Star Sport. In sport, the Panthers have claimed the NRL's minor premiership after a 38-10 win over the Tigers last night. It's the fourth time Penrith has won it in the last seven seasons. To AFL, the Swans will provide an update today on the knee injury Callum Mills suffered in Saturday's 52-point win over the Lions. Scans are expected to confirm the skipper has ruptured his ACL. And to F1, Mercedes driver Kimi Antonelli has taken out the Italian Grand Prix overnight. George Russell finished second, with Aussie Oscar Piastri fifth. That's the latest news and sport.
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20: Patchy morning fog around today, but then a hot sunny afternoon. Airlie Beach 27, beautiful. Mackay 28, Prossy Pioneer Valley 31. If you're heading over the hill, Nebo Glendon Moranbah, looking at a top somewhere near 35 degrees. Tomorrow and Wednesday, slight chance of a shower. Thursday, high chance of coastal showers. And on the coast and beaches, if you've got the day off today, a good one for fishing and whale watching again. Just a variable 10 knots, seas below half a metre, and Uralie at the moment 14.
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1: We don't let your kind around here.
0: And Kaylee.
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3: Good morning. Welcome to Monday.
1: Huge weekend just gone. I was solo parenting for most of it. I don't know how you do it, solo parents.
3: Yeah, how was it?
1: I reckon
3: the kids are older. They're pretty self-sufficient.
1: I think I did about 250 kilometres running the kids between sport.
3: Oh, that's, yeah, that would be the challenge. Your kids are very involved, aren't they?
1: Was it Friday? I went Rural View to Harrow Park, back to Rural View, back to Harrow Park, and then back home out to Rural View again.
3: Why'd you keep going to Rural View?
1: Well, because I live there.
3: Yeah, but you could have found a stop in between, surely.
1: No, Charlie had gymnastics, so I had to do a cricket drop-off at Harrow Park.
3: Yeah.
1: Back out to, swimming. Back out to swimming at Rural View, back into Harrow Park to pick up Harry, back out to Rural View to pick up Charlie at gymnastics.
3: So it wasn't just going home, it was going to things, other appointments there as well.
1: Yeah.
3: Okay, I was going to say, you could have just hung out at Canelands or something and have to drive all that way.
1: No, and then Saturday I had a gymnastics drop-off, then cricket at Walkerston for Harry, and then yanked him off the field with, you know, before the game finished, straight to pick up the daughter from gymnastics again.
3: It sounds like you're own fault for putting your kids in so many activities. Damn, you need to coordinate that better.
1: The coordination was actually perfect with timing.
3: Timing. It's just location.
1: Location, not good. Not so good. No.
3: Damn, those kids couldn't have been interested in the same things, couldn't they?
1: I know.
3: Hey, we're talking about things the kids are interested in a little later on this morning. You know how, like, you show interest in something and then your family just continuously buy you stuff related to that? Like, yours would be beer, I reckon.
1: Oh, yeah.
3: You show interest in beer brewing and now every gift you get is related to beer?
1: I got two Father's Day presents. One, a pair of socks with cricketers on them, and another one, beer socks.
3: Easy to buy for because you show interest in two things.
1: Yep.
3: But then it just becomes overwhelming, like you don't like other things.
1: I still love beer. We're going to take a look at some thoughts for the day up next. Star Mackay and the Wit Sundays, 9.50 for Matchy Match today, 1,000 as well for Instagram. Gold on the ceiling now, Star Mackay and the Wit Sundays.

0: Black Keys, Gold on the Ceiling, Star Mackay, The Wit Sunday, Scotty and Kaylee. From today, we investigate our top three schools for Star's $10,000 School of the Year. Imea Road State School this afternoon. Paddy's going to be there checking it out, finding out more about what they want to do if they win the $10,000. We do some quick thoughts for the day. I love this one.
1: Yeah, let's go.
0: If you go to a restaurant, you can be praised for food that tastes home cooked. That's a, you know, restaurants go home cooked style meals. Oh, bloody brilliant. Yet if you're at home, if you can cook home cooking restaurant style, you also get praised. Isn't that balls about? That's wrong way around, isn't it? Isn't that a weird thing?
1: It depends on what you're looking for, really.
0: Yeah.
1: I was watching a video of a comedian who would pre-organise people in his audience. He's out of the UK. He would go to their house and steal their home cooking, and then their partner would take them for a, in inverted commas,
0: I've seen this
1: Michelin-star meal.
0: So funny.
1: So funny. And then they show them the video back of them not only going into their house and stealing their home cooking, but then a Michelin-star chef re-preparing their own food and serving it back to them. And then that was like the whole comedy bit.
0: It's so good.
1: I've never sat there and willingly watched a 15-minute reel on Facebook, but I sat there through that whole thing.
0: Was it Michael McIntyre? He's the one that
1: takes
0: celebrities into people's bedrooms at 1 o'clock in the morning and does a whole show at 1 o'clock in the
1: That's
0: morning.
1: That's so it's funny. Very good. It was Michael McIntyre.
0: McIntyre.
1: That was perfect. Yeah.
0: He's brilliant. Here's another one. Allergies and sickness would have been rampant in Star Wars, the movie. Think about it. You've got all these people going to different planets, encountering different species, germs and bacteria.
1: But they wear masks. Like COVID.
0: Not all of them, no.
1: Oh,
0: not all of them.
1: I haven't seen Star Wars.
0: Viruses and stuff just would have been going nuts.
1: Do you think that because they interact with so many different viruses and germs that maybe like they've built up an immunity?
0: Interesting. They've got immunity to everything.
1: Yes.
0: Cancer doesn't even exist because they've got full-on immunity.
1: Maybe we shouldn't be worried about those lights getting around Venus at the moment.
0: Maybe.
1: We want
0: maybe.
1: Them to come here, spread their germs.
0: Here's the last one. Don't think about this too much. This is not mine. Someone else said this. It's possible that somebody on planet Earth has found the best possible wiping technique, but their knowledge will die when they go because wiping strategy is not often something that you talk about with your friends.
1: As in like wiping the...
0: Go to the toilet, yeah.
1: Oh, like wiping your butt.
0: Yeah.
1: Oh, right.
0: Like it's possible that someone on the Earth has the best...
1: People always talk about do you fold or scrunch?
0: Oh no! The intricacies of the wiping strategy,
1: front to back.
0: Well, see, this is the thing.
1: Women have to talk about this because otherwise we'll end up with a UTI.
0: Yeah, I know that front to back kind of thing, but I'm talking down to okay, what one wipe to how much scrunch? Like someone somewhere, I don't know. Someone has the best possible wiping technique, but it's just not often. It's not. I told you not to think about it too much.
1: I am disappointed in you because Friday actually made me laugh.
0: Should I have done that one first and finished with the restaurant food?
1: Probably.
0: Or just replayed Fridays because they were good.
1: Replayed Fridays. Okay. These were a bit trash, I'm going to say.
0: 6:17 on Star.
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0: Sam Fender, Olivia Dean, Star Mackay and the Wit Sundays, Rain Me In, 6:24. Scotty and Kaylee here on a Monday morning.
1: Scotty, look, I would like to raise with you something that you, I guess, claimed last week.
0: Mm-hmm.
1: That you... Don't look at me like that. That you are the father of the year.
0: Now, 3 years running.
1: Happy Father's Day to all the dads from yesterday. I hope you had a fantastic day, that you were served up socks and Lynx deodorant.
0: Yep.
1: There is actually a proper Father of the Year award, Scotty, I thought I would bring to your attention. It's put on by the Fathering Project. So the 2026 Australian Fathering Awards were held at one of the official houses in Sydney, Admiralty House.
0: Admiralty House, yep.
1: Is that how you say that? So Australian Father of the Year actually has been awarded to Maddie J. Johnson.
0: Oh, Maddie J, yeah.
1: Yes, with the Two Doting Dads podcast.
0: Yep.
1: Now, he has received an award and said that he feels
0: I hope it was bloody socks and a tie.
1: He said that he feels that it's the most wanky thing to receive a Best Father of the Year award. It was a proper, like, trophy, like a glass trophy type thing.
0: No dad wants that included for Father's Day.
1: I just think it's interesting because what makes him the Father of the Year? Well, for this award specifically, it's about their contribution to improving the lives of children.
0: Yeah.
1: And making a difference and recognising fathers and male role models. I am curious because you are a coach of more than just your kids. You're out there making a difference in the cricketing community and giving back to kids. You give a lot of your time, Scotty.
0: Mm-hmm.
1: I wonder if we nominate you and see how you go against real inspirational dads to take out the title of Father of the Year.
0: I don't know.
1: For 2027, could Scott be the official Father of the Year?
0: I don't know. I made a couple of kids laugh yesterday when I just ate 3 Krispy Kremes back to back to back.
1: A lot
0: they
1: of
0: thought
1: questions.
0: They thought it was hilarious.
1: Where did you get the Krispy Kremes from?
0: Oh, because my wife was down in Brisbane on the weekend, so she came back with the Krispy Kremes.
1: You didn't bring any in for me today.
0: No, I ate my 3 one after the other. The kids thought it was hilarious. We nearly had, like, you know when you laugh so much that the water nearly comes out of your nose? That nearly happened in my kitchen yesterday. That's Father of the Year stuff right there.
1: I don't know. Maddie J's clearly doing it a little bit better, so we'll have to put you up against the other fathers and see how you go next year.
0: But he didn't get the socks, did he?
1: Yeah.
0: To say Father of the Year.
1: Who's to say he didn't get socks? It's just not in the photo.
0: Didn't get the socks.
1: The socks.
0: Well, good luck, Maddie J.
1: Happy Father's Day to all the dads from yesterday.
0: Absolutely. 6:27, Star Mackay and the Wit Sundays. We've got your weekend overnight, new sport, your weather details up next.
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9: Good morning, Naomi Lynch here with your local news first. A man in his 20s has been injured falling from a balcony in the Mackay CBD. He was taken to hospital with leg injuries after falling 15 metres on Gregory Street shortly after midnight yesterday. Another trophy for Mackay racehorse Raiatihi. It's taken out the crown at the historic Birdsville races for the second year in a row. Mackay owner John Manselman says it's a big win at what is essentially the Melbourne Cup of the Bush.
10: We worked really hard to travel so far out here and get the money. It's wonderful. Everyone laughs at me. I get emotional, but we work hard and this is what we do it for.
9: More than 1,400 knives and blades have been seized in weapons checks across Queensland since July last year. Police have conducted nearly 200,000 wandings under Jack's Law, with nearly 3,000 people charged. In the Mackay and WidSundays region, we've seen 318 weapon possession offences in that period. Sun safety will be boosted at 17 schools across Queensland. Local students at Moranbah East State School are set to benefit, with the state government investing in new sun-safe shade structures for school playgrounds.
11: And that's why we're so proud to announce that the Christopher Foley government is spending $5 million on shade structures in 17 different schools. So we want to make sure that by covering our playgrounds, we're going to have better conditions for our students and for the teachers who are supervising them.
9: Minister for Education John Paul Langbrook there. And the Cowboys are weighing up whether to fight Reuben Cotter's careless high tackle charge following Saturday's 50-30 defeat to Canberra. The co-captain's facing a one-match ban that would rule him out of Saturday's elimination final against Cronulla. Cotter and coach Todd Payton insist the contact was head-on-head, not illegal.
12: It was a big collision, definitely. Watching it again a couple of times, it looked like head-on-head. I thought Papa stayed down just in disappointment of dropping the ball. And then, HIA assessment, it was clear. kid and come back to play, which is a good thing for him and a good way for him to finish off his career.
9: North Queensland has until midday to decide whether to challenge, risking a two-game suspension if unsuccessful.
0: National News now.
13: Hi, I'm Phoebe Humphrey. The parents of two Australian brothers killed in Mexico have travelled there to attend the trial. Three men have been charged with the murders of Jake and Callum Robinson, who were on a surfing trip in April 2024. The trial starts tomorrow. A gunman is on the run in Melbourne following a fatal shooting at Thomastown. Crews arrived on scene around 7:30 last night after receiving reports of shots being fired. The victim died at the scene. He's yet to be identified. Multiple people are being treated after an Amazon cargo plane crashed and hit multiple cars at Miami Airport. While a volcano has shut down flights at eight airports in Indonesia, more than 1,500 flights were delayed following the eruption, leaving around 170,000 people stranded. And Master Builders is warning Australia could be short of almost 936,000 workers by 2035 as demand for new housing, major infrastructure projects and the clean energy transition continues to soar.
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13: In sport, Aussie Oscar Piastri has finished fifth at the Italian F1 Grand Prix overnight. The race won by Drivers' Championship leader Kimi Antonelli.
15: Yeah, it's a dream coming true, and what an incredible day. And couldn't do it without my team, my family.
13: There on Fox, his Mercedes teammate George Russell was second, with Max Verstappen rounding out the podium. Penrith has claimed the NRL's minor premiership after beating the West Tigers 38-10 overnight. And in AFL, Jesse Hogan has reportedly passed a medical test with Collingwood as the Pies eye the Giants forward. That's the latest news and sport.
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17: Pretty warm day coming up for us today. A little bit of fog around this morning, but then hot and sunny. Airlie Beach 27, Mackay 28, Proserpine Valley 31, and Moranbah. So Nebo, Glendon and Moranbah, all similar-ish kind of tops around 35 degrees. Tomorrow and Wednesday, slight chance of a shower, and while our lawns are browning off, Thursday there's a high chance of coastal showers and a medium chance inland. Coast and beaches today, variable 10 knots, seas below half a metre.
0: Shop for TVs, laptops, fridges and more at Harvey Norman today. And there it is. 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
0: Live on Star. From between Sydney and Brisbane streets to right across Mackay and the Whitsundays. Scotty and Kaylee on the air. Star 101.

0: bad regions, yeah. No. But we're getting
1: but
0: there.
1: It's getting there.
0: I'll have a Zupa Duper. No problem with that.
1: I know you will. We'll have to stock up the freezer for when those hot days come about.
0: Why not? Absolutely. Trending news on the way shortly. Look, is there much going on?
1: Oh, mate. A lot in sport, actually. I've got a lot of sports trending news throughout today, including, and you'll remember this one, Scotty, what happened at the US Open across the weekend? No?
0: I don't know if I'm across.
1: Okay. Oh, I'll fill you in.
0: I'm across F1 and some other things, but not that. All right, we'll get to that shortly. Jamiroquai canned heat. Star Mackay in the Wit Sunday, 6:37.

0: Pete Starmakai, the Wit Sunday, Scotty and Kaylee. Good morning. 950 matchy match word association game coming up after 7 o'clock. It's 6:40.
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3: Making your news feeds this morning, let's start off close to home with the Adelaide Crows game over the weekend. Now, Scotty, making your news feeds this morning. Scotty, I know you're wearing an offensive shirt. Not because
4: shirt,
3: it's
4: Crows.
3: Adelaide Crows shirt, but it's just generally really ugly. But you had a really good win over
0: we
3: the
0: did.
3: Weekend. Yeah.
0: We did. We lost the lead by 2 points in the last quarter and then came back and won it by 23.
3: So
0: brilliant.
3: That is not what people are talking about online. They're like, yep, great game. People are really excited. It was actually the fans that people are not impressed with from the Adelaide Crows. So I think your shirt's offensive, but other people find one costume that rocked up at the game quite offensive.
0: Oh, the person
3: offensive.
0: That went dressed as Claude.
3: Yes, the crow itself.
0: Yep.
3: Now, the crow, of course, a crow is all black and it has feathers and in the crow for Claude, he wears his jersey and stuff.
0: Yep.
3: This chick's come dressed as Claude, but when they cut to the crowd and showed her on the screen, all you could see was sort of...

0: chest up.
1: Yeah.
0: She looked like she was sitting there in blackface. Yep. No one could see that she was dressed as a crow.
1: Yeah.
0: So the internet exploded.
1: I feel really sorry for her.
0: Because
1: when you see her standing up,
0: yes.
1: she's got full on wings.
0: Gloves.
1: She's
0: and
1: got
0: everything.
1: A hat to look like the beak. It's just the crow's mascot happens to be black.
0: Yes.
1: Just like when Geelong plays, there's someone, I can't remember the nickname, they go in full on Geelong Cats white blue makeup. They look phenomenal.
0: Exactly. And I do feel for her because that was very out of context, the shot that they got.
1: Yeah, it was.
0: If you look at that with no context, yes, you're going to be offended if that offends you, right?
1: Yeah.
0: But obviously there was a bigger thing. So I feel so much for her that they didn't get a shot of her outfit.
1: No.
0: She put so much effort into it.
1: Yeah.
0: I think there needs to be a line in like outrage. That was not something to be outraged about.
1: And when you see this lady zoomed out, she's gone to the football dressed as a crow.
0: Now she'd gone as one of the players of the Crows who was a black person and dressed up as them, then that would be offensive.
1: Yeah.
0: But a black bird.
1: She's gone as Claude the Crow, which is the Crow's mascot.
0: Yes. Oh, poor doll.
1: Poor lady. But get behind. I hope the club gets around her and flies her up to Brisbane for the game.
0: Well, she could fly herself.
1: Something like that. Because I think there's someone
0: a bird.
1: Yeah. I think there's a Lions fan who goes does their full makeup as Lions.
0: Exactly.
1: They look brilliant.
0: And as someone that's really into art and makeup as an art, you know that, Scotty. I'm always doing my makeup here in the studio. I was quite impressed with the dedication.
1: Yeah. There's just not a lot to work with when
0: it's just all
1: black. Like, it's not like an osprey that's got a line of white going through it or anything like that. It's just black.
0: Just when you only cop the chest, you can't see any wings or any of the rest of it. I can understand why the internet took it out of context, but also like, guys, let's try and have nuance here.
1: Yeah. She's woken up happy though. Team had a win on the weekend.
0: Exactly. On to some other news. We want to head over to the US at the moment. Scotty, I'm surprised that you're not across what's happening at the US Open. Tennis world number one, Ariana Sabalenka has busted a fan for smoking the devil's lettuce at the US Open.
1: Wow.
0: Now, obviously, in the States, it's legal to smoke the devil's lettuce. A fan in the crowd, they believe it was an influencer, was smoking and became quite distracting for the players on the court. The smell was so strong. So she put in a formal complaint, was like, I can smell it.
1: Yeah.
0: I'm trying to play a sport here. Can we not ban it at least? I don't think you should be smoking close enough in athletic places anyway. I hate that.
1: I'm sure that vaping, smoking regular cigarettes and that cigarette is probably all banned. So regardless of what they lit up, they would have been booted anyway.
0: Usually there's a smoking area that's outside of the main venue, whatever. Vaping, I'm kind of like, I mean, none of this stuff you should be doing. It's not good for you. But vaping, I'm like, it doesn't have that strong smell. I used to smoke, so I'm not going to pretend like I'm some angel here, right? But even the smell of cigarette now from on someone's clothes, I'm like, keep it away from the athletes. It actually makes me cough now. It's weird.
1: Just the thought of it makes you cough. That's just a dumb thing to do, light up in a big sporting thing. You're going to get booted out.
0: It's like health and wellness. You're at a sporting event. That's, anyway. And it's not like it's the footy, you know, where bloody Wally Lewis used to light up on the field.
1: Yeah.
0: That's your trending news. You want any more, star1019.com.au.
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0: We've got the morning covered. Scotty and Kaylee. 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

0: G-Flip, Star Mackay and the Wit Sunday, Scotty and Kaylee, 6:52. Happy Father's Day for yesterday. Like a lot of people, would have picked up the phone, I'm sure, a lot of people yesterday and called your dad, called your son, your brother, whatever, and had a bit of a chat for Father's Day. Did that, called, got a message from my brother yesterday. My parents were around at his place, along with his in-laws, and so I thought I'd do a FaceTime.
1: It's so sad that you're so far away from Adelaide, so you can't be there for that, but that's the good thing about technology.
0: Yeah, I went and poured a beer first.
1: Yeah, of course you did.
0: Went and got myself a beer because I knew they'd be having a beverage.
1: Did you bring Harry in on the call?
0: Yeah.
1: Yeah, good.
0: Yeah, everyone was in it.
1: Oh,
0: so
1: great.
0: They were all having a nice red wine being in Adelaide. Yes. It was sunny in 17 there.
1: Oh, gosh.
0: And it's a bit hot here.
1: I forgot how
0: it's been hot here, guys.
1: It gets there.
0: But I was talking to my brother and my dad and, usual kind of banter stuff. Mm. And we got near the end of the conversation and I noticed that my mum's sitting there. She's got her phone out looking at her phone.
1: Mm.
0: My dad is sitting there with his phone out looking at his phone.
1: Mm.
0: And we're having a conversation. And I said to my brother, isn't it disappointing the old people these days, Adam? Heads down in devices. They're just addicted to their digital devices, not interested in conversation. The old people these days.
1: And the young people are always the ones that cop the flack for being heads in phones.
0: And my brother's looked at me and he's gone, yeah, good call, bro. And he's like, Dad, your son's on the phone. Put your phone down. And because they're old and hard of hearing, I had again to go, the old people these days, isn't it? I just couldn't believe I'm sitting there. My mum and dad, who I don't think I've spoken to them for a couple of weeks because we only talk every few weeks kind of thing. And this was Father's Day, special occasion, phones out.
1: Couldn't give two hoots.
0: It's like, what are you doing?
1: Honestly,
0: Get off your device, old people.
1: This same argument with my niece, who is 7 years old, mind you.
0: Yeah.
1: So, yeah, it.
0: Well, these people are in their 70s.
1: Doom scrolling does not discriminate. 7 or 70, you will be head in foreign. It's addictive.
0: Yeah. And what's worse, then my mum has gone, oh, where's that video that you sent of my daughter Charlie doing gymnastics? Your father can't find. And then we're like, oh, my God, now they're going to start looking for photos and stuff. Always ends up in a 5-minute argument. Oh no, where'd they go? Who pressed that? It's bad. They've just got to go.
1: The least they could do is give you their attention and time.
0: 100%.
1: I feel for you, Scott. I do. Damn, get your head out of your phone.
0: Old people and their devices.
1: Bloody
0: put them
1: Jerome.
0: Down. I don't think they appreciated the humour, to be

0: That's Ed Shivers, Star Mackay in the Wet Sunday, Scotty and Kaylee. Thanks to Harvey Norman Furniture in Mackay, your chance to win $9.50 for Matchy Match, the word association game, coming up in just a few moments.
1: Huge money if you can match three words with me. Gotta have another coffee.
0: How many coffees have you had?
1: One.
0: I reckon that's about the right limit for you, to be honest.
1: That's rude. I'm not too bad when I have the pod ones. It's your coffee that makes me nuts.
0: It's rude and honest is what it is. Rude and honest.
1: Okay, says the guy in the ugly shirt. You want honest? Take your shirt off.
0: This is a great shirt.
1: Actually, leave it on.
0: I'm happy to post a picture and let people vote on if this shirt's ugly or not.
1: I
0: don't care.
1: Actually, let's do that. That's going up on the stories. I'm putting it up now. Go and vote.
0: All right.
1: Instagram story.
0: News next. Kimi Antonelli, sorry if I'm going to spoil the fun for anyone, the Italian has won the Italian F1 GP overnight. First Italian to win the Italian GP in, I think it's 60 years or something like that.
1: Wow, congratulations.
0: Yeah. Go Kimi. Details next.
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3: 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When we interviewed Tom Holland, Spider-Man, and she was like, cool, Grandpa is Spider-Man.
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4: Nearly 200,000 people have been scanned for weapons across Queensland since July last year in a crackdown on knife crime. 1,400 knives and blades have been seized during wanding operations across the state under Jack's Law, with 3,000 people charged. The Mackay and Whitsunday region has recorded 318 weapon possession offences in that period. A Mackay racehorse has taken out the prestigious Birdsville Cup for the second year in a row. Rhea Teehee bringing home the trophy and $70,000 prize. Mackay owner John Manselman says the iconic red dirt race is a big one.
12: Everyone knows about Birdsville Cup. It's the Melbourne Cup of the Bush. So we win lots of races every year, like Townsville Cups and Mackay Cups and Cairns Cups. We've done that just in the last month or 6 weeks. So. But this is right up there, mate.
4: New research shows some blood cancer patients are being forced to choose between life-saving treatment and paying everyday bills. The Leukemia Foundation says 1 in 8 Australians with blood cancer have delayed, missed or cancelled treatment because of financial pressures.
13: Unfortunately, it's a decision that many people battling with blood cancer face. Because of the money stresses, it doesn't stop when the treatment stops. The research showed that 1 in 2 continue to experience financial distress. And so it shouldn't be one that somebody is trying to manage and battle with their blood cancer.
4: Spokesperson Bill Stravreski there. In Mackay and the Whitsundays, 27 people are diagnosed with leukemia each year. And North Queensland stalwart Talisha Harden has called time on her NRLW career after a hand injury ended her 2026 season. Harden debuted in 2018, won a Broncos premiership, captained the Cowboys in their inaugural year and finished with 56 NRLW appearances. The Cowboys say her leadership and impact on the women's game will be felt for years. The number 11 jersey was retired for Saturday's clash.
11: National News now.
14: Hi, I'm Phoebe Humphrey. One Nation has put forward a policy that would allow renters and mortgage holders to redirect a quarter of their future super contributions into their take-home pay for up to 3 years. The party says this could put up to $82 a week back into the pockets of some households. Canberra is ramping up its crackdown on social media with proposed penalties of more than $100 million for companies that fail to keep kids off their sites. US envoys have met with Volodymyr Zelensky for talks on the Ukraine-Russia war. The delegation is in Kyiv following a meeting with Vladimir Putin on Saturday. Jared Kushner says he's hopeful peace will be reached in the region.
15: With President Putin, we went through a lot of the ideas that hadn't worked to date, and we really tried to think about, you know, what would the elements be that are needed for this durable peace.
14: And there's fears rising competition in Australia's strained rental pool could lead to more rent hikes. Analysis by Founded has revealed only 61 new rentals are coming onto the market for every 100 rentals sold since the federal budget.
16: Great tasting Blue River water in 15 litre jugs for your home from local stockists near you. 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
14: In sport, North Melbourne players have backed the club's decision to sack coach Alistair Clarkson. Jackson Archer says it's a reminder of how ruthless the top level can be.
18: It's a pretty cutthroat industry. If you're not getting the results, then I think that's when change happens.
14: To NRL, the Panthers have secured the minor premiership for the fourth time in 7 seasons after beating the West Tigers 38-10, and Kimi Antonelli has taken out the Italian F1 Grand Prix overnight after climbing from 19th. That's the latest news in sport.
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0: We've got another coolish kind of morning, maybe some little fog patches about, not too much though, and then it's really going to warm up today. If we start inland, Moranbah, Nebo, Glendon, we're looking at something like 35 degrees for a top today. Prossy, Pioneer Valley about 31, Mackay 28 and Ellie Beach 27. Tomorrow and Wednesday, maybe a little light sprinkle just along the coastal regions. Thursday, high chance of coastal showers, and today looks like being a really good one still for whale watching, going fishing, variable 10 knots. If you got the day off today, seas below half a metre right now at Beaconsfield, 17.
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0: 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Paddy's going to be at Imeo Road State School, one of our top three schools, along with Oakenden and Coningsby. Paddy's checking it out this afternoon. He'll be broadcasting live.
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0: At Baker's Creek, g'day Heather, how are you?
2: Good, thank you.
0: Did you have a good weekend?
2: Excited. I worked and had a quiet Sunday, yes.
0: Oh, so worked one bit and quiet the next bit?
2: Yes.
0: Okay, well, let's see if we can get you $950 to tidy up anything that you spent on the weekend. Three words, word association. Kaylee's out of the studio, doesn't know what these words are. We'll get your answers first up. Word number one is tongs.
2: Barbecue.
0: Yes. Tongs and barbecue. Word two, drill.
2: Drill. Yeah.
0: What do you think for drill?
2: Electric drill.
0: Yep.
2: They're not an electric drill anymore, but the power drill. Power drill.
0: You want to go power? Yep.
2: Yeah. Power drill.
0: Yep.
2: Yeah.
0: Volcano is word number three.
2: Eruption.
0: Oh, I like it. Volcano and eruption. Okay. Tongs, barbecue, drill, power. Volcano eruption. Did you want to lock in those words?
2: Yes, let's go.
0: All right, got them locked in. Let's get Kaylee in here. If she comes up with the same three answers as what you just did, you get $950. Otherwise, it's a scratchy for every match for you.
3: Good morning. You,
0: got Heather of Baker's Creek here.
3: Hey, Heather, how are you doing for a Monday morning?
2: Good, thank you. Yourself?
3: Good, thank you. Just want to give everyone an update on the poll up at our Instagram and Facebook page, Star 101.9 Mackay. Mm-hmm. Scotty, you got a 50-50 on your ugly shirt.
0: Oh.
3: 50% of people saying, yeah, it's hideous.
0: Heather, I'm wearing an Adelaide Crows shirt today. It's like a tropical shirt, very colourful. Kaylee doesn't like it. She thinks it's ugly.
3: It's offensive.
0: Yep.
3: It's offensive to the eye.
0: I don't get it.
3: Do you have a partner that has clothes like that, Heather? Because I've thrown out shirts of my ex-partner because they're offensive.
2: No. Each to their own.
0: No, exactly, Heather. Heather wouldn't do that. She's a better person. Okay, let's play word association. Here we go. Heather, you can't give anything away as Kaylee thinks these through. $950, tongs.
3: Tongs. Ooh. Because you'd say barbecue, cook, or utensils. I'm going to say cook. Barbecue?
0: Yeah.
3: Oh, so close. Damn.
2: That's
3: on your head. I know. but I don't always barbecue with tongs. I do use them more in cooking in general.
0: General cooking. Mm. Yeah.
3: Oh, yeah. Damn. Unfortunately, yeah. That's no right. 950, but let's try for some scratchies.
0: Playing for scratchies. Drill.
3: Drill?
0: Mm-hmm.
3: Tool. Mm. Oh, I was playing for scratchies, Scott. You could have given me some help there.
0: Well, go on. Have another crack then.
3: Oh, tool, drill. Actually,
0: Come on. You were so confident.
3: Renault? No. What was it then?
2: Power.
3: Power drill.
0: Power drill.
3: All right.
0: There you go.
3: Yeah, I went blank.
0: I knocked up a little thing on the weekend for my beer brewing stuff.
3: Oh, okay.
0: Where the inspiration there came from. Right. Okay, let's try this one here. Volcano.
3: Eruption.
0: Yeah.
2: Yay.
0: We got your scratchy, Heather.
3: Scratchy. Oh, I'm so sorry, Heather. That didn't go down well today, did it?
2: It was close.
3: It went down about as well as the eruption.
0: Heather, I think you're being kind. I really think you're being...
2: It's close. She's very close.
3: Heather has proven that she's kind by saying your shirt isn't that bad.
0: Heather, you are the kindest caller we've had on the show this week.
2: Thank you. I was the only one so far.
0: You're the only caller we've had on the show.
3: Points for that, Heather. Points for that.
0: Well done. We'll get you a scratchy. I hope there's thousands of dollars on that one for you. Thank you, Heather.
2: Thank you. Have a great day, everybody.
0: Catch Bye. You later. Hey, tomorrow morning, Matchy Match is back. Word association game for $1,000. That's tomorrow after 7. Thanks to Harvey Norman Furniture.
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0: I'm going to take a guess that yesterday Harrow Park would have been very busy for Father's Day, particularly in the kids' club, because it's a chance, you know, you love your kids, you're a dad, go and play in the kids' room.
3: Yeah, get away from me. No, it's a great chance to go and, you know, spend time together, have a good feed and enjoy all that happens there at Harrow Park, the kids' club being one of them, so the kids don't get bored.
0: Yeah, that's the thing. You get the kids at the table, then they want to use your phone. And they get the fidgets and, you know. 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
1: Scotty and Kaylee wake up Mackay in the Whitsundays on Star.

0: Josh Farwell, Star Mackay and the Whitsunday Scotty and Kaylee. Couple of warm, sunny days ahead, and then we've got a rainy one coming up for us on Thursday.
1: And Scotty, news came out here a couple of weeks ago. The Premier was in town and he's saying that we're going to get more resources and more funding towards our hospital. The car park's all going to be built. There's a lot of reno works going on around there, and we have been screaming for it for so long.
0: Yep.
1: I spent some time in the emergency department over the weekend.
0: You want to investigate for us? Good on you. Taking one for the team. You thought you'd go and hang out at the ER for just a little bit just to see how the progress is going along.
1: Just a quick visit, really. It's not well.
0: Okay.
1: Let me just preface this by saying the staff at the Mackay Base Hospital are phenomenal.
0: They're brilliant.
1: They are working their butts off. Yep. You can see how busy they are. And I do feel for them because, you know, people coming in pain and they're unwell, they get frustrated and they take their anger out where it's not deserved, really. Yeah. The people on the front line are trying to help you. And if you're frustrated and angry, then that just makes it harder to help you. Yeah. I saw a lot of people walk out. I did win an award for my time in the hospital on Friday evening to Saturday as well.
0: Most single doctors cracked onto?
1: Stop it. Don't make me out like I'm some horned bag. No. For the longest wait time.
0: All right. Okay.
1: I just wanted to test those wait times out.
0: Sure.
1: I was in the waiting room for around 12 hours.
0: Oh, okay.
1: Yeah. I went up because I thought, you know, with what was going on with me, I had some pains going on in my stomach. They were kind of radiating up my body and whatnot. It wasn't fun. My grandma's like, I think you have appendicitis. So I went to urgent care.
0: Right.
1: Because I thought, you know that new one that's in town here? So it's like the middle step between your GP and the emergency department. If you don't think it's life-threatening and it's late,
0: I think
1: your
0: appendicitis
1: GP's closed,
0: is pretty serious.
1: Well, I wasn't sure if it was.
0: Right.
1: I was kind of like, oh, you know, this is a bit of pain. I had been experiencing a little pain. I'd spoken to you even, actually, Scotty, about a little bit of pain I was having. I needed to get some scans, but never experienced anything like that. I was like, oh, that's a bit more intense.
0: Yep.
1: So I just went to have a quick look.
0: Yep.
1: Urgent care then writes a letter and says you need to go to the ED right now.
0: Mm-hmm.
1: So that was around, I don't know, 7-ish. And I got into a bed for short stay at 7 a.m.
0: Wow.
1: And I sat in that waiting room. I started having to receive treatment in the waiting room because I
0: thought,
1: didn't
0: have a bed. You look so comfortable in the waiting room. Let's start treating you here. That's not the way it went, is it?
1: That's not the way.
0: No.
1: And so as the time is ticking away, I'm trying to distract myself and I'm doing all the things to just, you know, keep myself company. What I've learned is that you're pretty much guaranteed a wait at the waiting room, right?
0: Yeah.
1: So I have now developed a kit.
0: Right.
1: An ED waiting room kit.
0: Right.
1: If you don't have a portable charger, take a laptop.
0: Oh, 100%.
1: Yep. Then a charger to attach to said laptop as well.
0: Yep.
1: I took my own heat pack because they will heat that up for you instead of using their little heat pack thingies. Take them with you.
0: Did you take a cut lunch and dinner?
1: No.
0: Look after yourself for the next few meals? Because that sounds important as well.
1: So I made two rookie errors and these will be going into the kit. So on top of the heat pack, I take a water bottle.
0: Yep.
1: I take a laptop and my phone so it can charge, but I can also do things on the laptop to keep myself busy.
0: Sounds like vodka would have been a better option to take with that.
1: Need to take a pillow with you because those chairs now are all plastic. I have put my back out from sitting on the chairs for that long and trying to sleep overnight in these plastic chairs. So I need to take a pillow. But the real rookie error I made was I didn't take headphones. If you don't take headphones, then you're watching a movie out loud. That doesn't work.
0: Okay.
1: So, this is in my kit, all right?
0: It sounds horrible. Marketing needs to get hold of the idea of waiting room and rename it.
1: Rename it to what?
0: I don't know. Like the rush room, just so everyone knows that, okay, we've got to rush these people through. Just calling it a waiting room just says
1: let's people wait. Just, okay, I'm with
0: just
1: you.
0: Just says you're going to wait.
1: Yeah, look,
0: You play some reverse psychology. Pull the rush them through room.
1: I've just had so many long waits in the hospital that I'm like, I actually take a kit even when I don't know how long I'll be there for. Now
0: they should call it ET, emergency treatment. Where are you going? Emergency treatment. We better get these people treated and get them through. Not the waiting room.
1: Yeah, look. at the end of the day, it's just the process. They have to triage people and stuff, and I do feel for the nurses and the doctors who were beautiful. I felt bad for the doctor that I walked up to him. There wasn't a nurse around. I'm like, can you heat up my heat pack? He went to university for 10 damn years to become a doctor, and I'm asking him to take my heat pack out the back and heat it up.
0: This guy knows how to remove tumours from people's brains, and you're asking him to heat up some wheat.
1: And then he gave me some some strong painkillers to put me to sleep so I didn't ask again.
0: Have some Nurofen.
1: It was a bit stronger than that, buddy.
0: Sounds horrible, actually. All right, 7:28, Star Mackay and the Witch Sundays.
1: I'm okay, by the way.
0: Yeah. Well, I know you're here.
1: Oh, I'm recovering. Yeah. I'm still in a bit of recovery.
0: Recovering from the weight more so than the medical stuff, I think. No, good luck anyone that was stuck there on the weekend with anything going on. Hopefully you pulled through all right, whatever the problem. All right, new sport weather next for you here on Star, 7:30.
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10: Good morning, Naomi Lynch here with your local news first. Back-to-back wins for a Mackay-owned horse in the iconic Birdsville Cup. Raya Tihi taking out the $70,000 prize for the second year running.
11: That's a good effort to lead all the way and run a track record. He's not the easiest horse to draw to ride. She was going fast enough to keep everyone else away, but slow enough to keep some energy in reserve. So it worked out perfectly.
10: Mackay owner John Mantelman there. A man's been injured falling 15 metres from a balcony in the Mackay CBD. Emergency services were called to the incident on Gregory Street around midnight yesterday. A man in his 20s was taken to hospital with leg injuries but was in a stable condition. A playground at a local school will be made more sun-safe with new shade sails to be installed. It's thanks to $5 million of state government funding allocated to 17 state schools, including Moranbah East. Minister for Education John Paul Langbrook says the shade structures will be installed over our newest playgrounds to ensure they can continue to be used during the hotter months.
12: And that's happening in places like Tambo, Winton, Warwick, Gracemere and Emerald, because we believe that all students in Queensland deserve to have a world-class education and play space no matter where you live.
10: And North Queensland's finals prep has taken a hit with Ruben Cotter facing suspension after Saturday's loss to Canberra, the Cowboys going down at Queensland Country Bank Stadium 50-30.
13: Yeah, shocked, very disappointed. But new competition next week and we've got to get past that quickly and dive into what we're doing on Monday.
14: Well, we've got 24 hours to get over it. We need to reconnect and not let our season be defined by that tonight's game.
10: Coach Todd Payton and co-captain Ruben Cotter there. The decision on Cotter's judiciary fight looms today as the club prepares for Cronulla at Allianz Stadium. They're expected to regain Jeremiah Nanai and Griffin Neem while Zach Labart returns from concussion.
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15: Hi, I'm Phoebe Humphrey. One Nation has put forward a policy that would allow renters and mortgage holders to redirect up to a quarter of their future super contributions into their take-home pay for up to 3 years. The party says this could put up to $82 back into the pockets of households each week. Barnaby Joyce has told Seven it's just common sense.
16: If you're doing it tough and you're going to lose your house or be kicked out on the street and that will cause you massive problems in your capacity to hold down a job and capacity to get super, you can make the application to the super fund for that money to come back to you so that you can get through.
15: Flights have been grounded after a plane crash at Miami International Airport. An Amazon cargo plane overshot the runway with multiple people injured. Bird flu vaccinations will be rolled out in South Australia today. Native birds will be the first to receive the jabs in the state. And Aussies are spending big during the AFL and NRL finals. Adobe says online traffic for merch is up 53%, while there's been a 14% jump in spending on TVs.
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15: In sport, the Panthers have clinched the NRL Minor Premiership for the fourth time in seven seasons. The side downed the West Tigers 38-10 last night and will now take on the Roosters in a qualifying final clash on Sunday. Co-captain Nathan Cleary telling Nine it's going to be tough.
18: It shows that it's going to be a tough contest. So, we're going to be up against it, but it's a great challenge.
15: And to AFL, the Swans will provide an update today on Callum Mills, with scans expected to confirm the skipper has ruptured his ACL. That's the latest news in sport.
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0: Just a few little fog patches around. We've got a nice warm day coming up. It's going to be actually hot inland. Moranbah, Nebo, Glendon, you're around 35 for a top. Prossy, Pioneer Valley about 31. Mackay 28. Ellie Beach, beautiful 26.

0: Day. Scotty, there's a store closing down, is that right?
1: Yes, I saw this across the weekend. Another of our little stores closed. And some of these ones, it's, you know, there was, I'm trying
0: Maybe
1: to think
0: so
1: which other
0: one. Maybe so sad when the Play Store one closed.
1: Yeah, just some of those little stores. You know, I think some people, you know, they run a store for a long, long time and then they, you know, they get to the end and think, okay, it's time for us to move on.
0: And there's just no one to take over.
1: Yeah, and go and do something different. Gargett store posting, we've decided to sell the shop and move on to our next little adventure. So there's a post up I saw on Mackay Whitsunday notice board, the Gargett store, you know.
0: Hopefully there's someone around that sees that and goes, you know what, actually, I'm looking to, you know, work for myself, help out the community, all of those things, and just takes it on. It was really good to see as well the Hampton, you know, Hampton pub. You know, the pub there on the highway. Oh,
1: Cuttable.
0: Yeah, Cuttable, Hampton. It's all around the same area.
1: Yep.
0: And they opened up that little fruit and veg store in there now after it sort of was closed for a bit.
1: Yep.
0: Sometimes they get a breath of fresh air into them.
1: Keep an eye on that one if you're around the Gargett area, or maybe you're in town and you want to move out of town. A little bit of land, a quieter lifestyle. And
0: mate, you're speaking my language. Actually, how long have I done radio for? 9 years at the end of this week. Maybe I could take on a store.
1: Yeah, maybe.
0: I wouldn't be good at that, would I?
1: You could sell your supplies for your ED stays.
0: Good.
1: Open that shop
0: Especially because it's near the
1: hospital.
0: From home, you want a pack to go to the hospital.
1: That's what you want to do. You want to open that shop just on Bridge Road across from the hospital. You just have pillows.
0: No, we're talking about the Gargett
1: headphones. Yeah, okay. 7:39, Star Mackay and the Whitsunday, Scotty and Kaylee, Dua Lipa. I've always

0: could break my heart.
1: Dua Lipa, Star McKay in the Wit Sunday. Scotty and Kaylee here. It's 7:43. Lisa's given us a buzz. Hello.
2: Just talking about shops are closing down.
1: Yeah.
2: I was devastated to hear about DIY is closing because nobody
3: Yeah, yes. DIY party supplies also closing. Goodness gracious.
2: That's what I go to shops. Like, yeah. I've been going. I go there all the time.
3: Yeah. Well, stock up at the moment because they've got everything on sale.
1: That's right.
2: I know. But if I go in there, I'll buy half the bloody shop.
3: And well, maybe you should just open the shop then. Maybe you should buy the shop.
2: Oh, look, I would love to. That'd be my dream.
3: Well, Lisa, we're giving away $1,000 after eight.
1: You, that is a great building to go in. There's just all nooks and crannies. You know, you turn left, you turn right, and you feel like you're in a different suburb.
3: Honestly, I feel like I've walked into the Never-Ending Story or something, like Neverland.
2: Yeah, we should start a GoFundMe and just open it up as a community shop.
1: No, it's an iconic space. G'day to the crew from DIY Party Supplies. Yeah. Hopefully all goes well. Yeah. Hey, thanks for the call, Lise.
2: No worries. You have a great day, hey?
1: No worries at all. Tell you what, it's a good time to have a fancy dress costume birthday party coming up this weekend and with Halloween around the corner.
3: Oh, absolutely. Wow. And I mean, you know, they've got something for everyone in there. It's actually perfect when there's something coming up and you can buy a gift as well. That's what I want to talk about right now. When have you shown interest in something that your family never let go of? Oh. So, for example, Scott, you are wearing the most hideous shirt today. But your wife bought it for you as a gift because she knows you're interested in the Adelaide Crows and it's some tropical Adelaide Crows awful T-shirt.
1: I have an Adelaide Crows like beer can fridge at home. Mm-hmm. I've got a stubby holder thing. I've got an Adelaide Crows clock.
3: Yes.
1: There's a theme here, isn't
3: there? You've shown interest in the Crows and it has been Crows thrust upon you.
1: There's a few
3: things. Yep. Yes. Mine as a teenager, I liked the Twilight movies and the Twilight books, right? Next thing I knew, every single damn thing I got from my family for birthdays and Christmases was Twilight related. I still to this day have a Twilight single bed sheet set.
1: Wow.
3: Like, I've got Edward Cullen that would sit across. Mind you, I was like 14. Why am I sleeping in a bed with a grown man's face on it?
1: It's gonna scare the boys away, isn't it?
3: It's true. I know he might bite. 1-300-891-929. What did you show interest in that your family just never let go of?
1: Yep. My auntie. She worked for like Disney or, you know, one of those kind of things for a long, long time. So she would go to America, you know, every second year. Loved Starsky and Hutch, an old TV show. Mm. Starsky and Hutch just had so, like, in her bedroom, just everything. You know, you think I love the Adelaide Crows.
3: Yeah.
1: Like everything was Starsky and Hutch.
3: She thrust it upon herself.
1: And I don't think she, you know, there was no handbrake put on the no keep it away kind of thing. Just love. And then everyone else followed on. Here's a Starsky and Hutch.
3: Exactly.
1: Glass.
3: And
1: cup,
3: I feel like as well, with Father's Day just gone, there would have been a lot of dads that had some themed things bought for them. Like, I mean, you say Adelaide Crows as well, you got themed that, but you're into beer, brewing, and cricket. Yep. What did you get for Father's Day?
1: I got two pairs of socks. I got some cricket socks and some beer socks.
3: Exactly. They've followed the theme. They know you're interested. As I went and packed up my grandma's house looking at all my children's stuff, like my baby stuff, Mum did nothing but buy bears because apparently when I was a kid, I really liked bears.
1: Maybe you're a grown bloke at the moment and you just got lots of Ryobi stuff across the weekend because you've shown a love for Ryobi.
3: Ryobi, and now it's just all, it's all 1-300-891-929 for a pass to head up on the Airlie Beach Ferris wheel, the gondola there, the Star Ferris wheel. What did you show interest in that your family never let go?
1: Give us a buzz. 1-300-891-929 Star.
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0: Alex Warren, passenger, Star Mackay and the Witt, Sunday 7:53, Scotty and Kaylee. Beautiful weather around Mackay and the Witt Sundays today, flat on the waters. I'm going to throw in a tip to head up to the Lambert's Lookout or maybe the headland today.
1: Don't say that, because I went the other day when you told me to, and not a whale, not even a dolphin.
0: I saw whales that day a long way out, and then on, was it Friday? Friday, after we finished here, student free day, took my kids up to the lookouts, and there were some whales there starting far out, and then they ended up coming closer in.
1: Yeah. And so I needed to get some sun yesterday after being stuck in my house so much. So I went for a walk at the harbour and was hoping I might see from a distance, but nothing.
0: My daughter, she took control of the camera on Friday. And you know when your kids, I've got a big heavy camera, so normally all the photos come back all blurry.
1: Yeah.
0: She's taken about 200 or 300 photos. She managed to get one with two whales and two dolphins.
1: Oh,
0: in the one
1: Noah's
0: photo. We had no idea. I brought it up on the computer. I'm like, Charlie, come and have a look at this.
1: You did a great job.
0: Two whales and two dolphins in the one picture.
1: How does she go using your drone?
0: No.
1: Oh, so both of us are banned from your drone?
0: Correct. Yeah.
1: Because yep. I'm also banned from your drone.
0: Yeah, that's
1: Harry's
0: right.
1: Allowed to use your drone though, hey?
0: Yeah. I'll tell you what, some great vision came out on the weekend. Nautical by Nature, the crew were out in the boat. Did you
1: I
0: see
1: saw
0: this
1: them going out. They got some great shots.
0: They've been so lucky, just sort of going out, just floating around off the coast and, you know, just the, I think the whales this time of year go, oh, there's a boat, let's go over and investigate and see what
1: so
0: that's about.
1: Close.
0: Unbelievable.
1: I remember going out around the Sundays, I was on the Chimera. Who took me out on that? With Sunday. Oh. Anyway, sorry, I've had a lot of heavy painkillers across the weekend. The rain's not working. But they, the whales, same thing, they were just coming up. They were like right there. And it's so cool how they want to play.
0: Yeah. No, it's amazing. A lot of mums
1: Cruise
0: and calves.
1: Cruise with Sunday.
0: Yeah. Oh, that's the way, yeah. A lot of mums and calves around at the moment. If you've got time, look out today. It's flat. There's no wind. There's no waves. It's going to be near glassed out. Very easy to spot any splashes and sprays from the whales. It's beautiful weather.
1: Gorgeous.
0: Take a hat, though. You get smashed by the sun.
1: Yeah, you do. Because it's so clear as well. There's no cloud coverage.
0: Good, Charlotte.

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1: That's right. We have five questions. You answer them correctly in 30 seconds. It's that easy to walk away $1,000 richer for a Monday morning.
0: Give you an update as well with Star's $10,000 School of the Year. 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
14: Good morning, Naomi Lynch here with your local news first. A man in his 20s has been injured falling from a balcony in the Mackay CBD. He was taken to hospital with leg injuries after falling 15 metres on Gregory Street shortly after midnight yesterday. More than 1,400 knives and blades have been seized in weapons checks across Queensland since July last year. Police have conducted nearly 200,000 wandings under Jack's Law, with nearly 3,000 people charged. In the Mackay and Whitsunday region, we've seen 318 weapon possession offences in that period. Calls are growing for more support for blood cancer patients in regional Queensland, with families facing steep travel and accommodation costs for treatment. New Leukaemia Foundation research shows 1 in 8 Aussies with blood cancer have delayed, missed or cancelled treatment because of financial pressures. In Mackay, 27 people are diagnosed with leukaemia each year. Spokesperson Bill Stravreski says they're calling for bigger government subsidies for regional patients.
4: Support is available through government, particularly for those living in regional areas where travel and accommodation subsidies are available. But at this stage, the subsidies are quite low, and that's part of the urgent action we are calling for, is for those subsidies to be improved.
14: A $5 million boost to improve sun safety across 17 Queensland state schools. New sun-safe shade structures for playgrounds will be installed at Moranbah East State School. Minister for Education John Paul Langbrook says Queensland is the sunshine state, and that comes with risks.
15: We know that with the elements and the climate that we have here in Queensland, terms 1 and 4 can often be very challenging in terms of heat, especially in north and western Queensland, and we need to make sure that our playgrounds are adequately covered.
14: And Cowboys co-captain for the NRLW, Talisha Harden, has announced her retirement from rugby league, ending a 56-game NRLW career that included premiership success with Brisbane and 4 seasons in North Queensland.
16: National news now.
17: Hi, I'm Phoebe Humphrey. The government's responded to One Nation's latest policy that would allow renters and mortgage holders to redirect some of their super contributions to their pay packets. One Nation says its policy would apply in a worst-case scenario, like when someone's about to lose their house. But Social Services Minister Tanya Plibersek has told Seven what would be more helpful is higher pay.
18: One Nation has opposed same job, same pay. Pauline Hanson's been out there saying Australian workers are lazy and they should be easier to sack, and they haven't backed those increases to the minimum wage.
17: At least 5 people have been killed after a plane crash in Miami. The Amazon cargo plane overshot the runway at the international airport after arriving from Puerto Rico. 5 others have been injured. And a fresh warning to parents about the growing threat of online grooming, with new research showing nearly 2/3 of Aussie kids have been solicited in some form. Experts say seemingly harmless questions about hobbies, age and where a child lives can be used to build trust and identify vulnerability.
19: Great tasting Blue River water in 15 litre jugs for your home from local stockists near you. 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
17: In sport, Kimi Antonelli has continued his incredible F1 season, winning the Italian Grand Prix overnight. He finished ahead of Mercedes teammate George Russell. Aussie Oscar Piastri finished 5th with his teammate Lando Norris in 4th.
21: Ultimately, I think that was the best result we could have got as a team, so I'm pretty happy.
17: Penrith has claimed the NRL's minor premiership after beating the West Tigers 38-10 last night. And in AFL, Jesse Hogan has reportedly passed a medical test with Collingwood as the Pies eye the Giants forward. That's the latest news and sport.
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0: Awesome day around Mackay in the Whitsundays today. Warm and sunny, a little morning fog patches around, but that's going to burn off pretty quick, if not already. Airlie 27, Mackay 28, Prossy Pioneer Valley 31, over the hill, Moranbah 35 today. Tomorrow, Wednesday, slight chance of a shower. Thursday, high chance of showers along the coast. And for the coast and beaches today, it's just seas below 0.5 metre. It's only a variable 10 knots, just beautiful. IMEO at the moment, 22.
19: 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Star
1: We have your chance right now at $1,000, so long as you jump on the phone and give us a buzz, 1-300-891-929.
0: 5 questions, 30 seconds. That's all it is. I would love $1,000 at the moment. School holidays coming up. Just be handy to win a grand just a couple of weeks out from the holes.
1: You also have some time off over that period. What would you do with $1,000 for the holidays for kids?
0: Oh, did you say for the kids?
1: Oh, stop.
0: Oh, damn it. Okay, no, I'll tell you
1: with what. With you to go and do with them.
0: Okay. This sounds, no, you're going to pay me out.
1: Of course I will. What else would I do?
0: Okay, no, you need to listen to the whole thing. So with my kegerator,
1: okay,
0: I've got a tower and, no, listen. And it's got two taps on it, okay? I want to get a version with four taps because one of the things I've done, I've got a full keg just with water, with bubbles in it. So it's just soda water on tap. And there's just a hose that hangs out the side. I want a tap just so the kids, if they want to make their own fizzy cordial, they can just go out and just pull their own soda water off one of the side taps.
1: So why do you need two beer taps? Can't you just have one going and then they can have their own tap with the two?
0: I don't need two beer taps. I need three. And then one for soda water. That's the fourth.
1: Maybe.
0: This is for my family.
1: You're drinking for one them. Person the beer, right?
0: Yeah.
1: One tap them. Was more than enough.
0: Three taps for me, one for the rest of the family. That's what I would do. I'd get the little tea thing.
1: You're right. I shouldn't have heard you out. And I am going to judge you. 1-300-891-929 if you want to spend your money more wisely.
0: It's an investment in family.
1: It's not.
0: Call right now. It's Instagram for $1,000 here on Star.

0: Martin and Ed, Star Mackay and the Wit Sunday, Scotty and Kaylee here. It's 8:12.
1: Star's Instagram. With Carroll Training Services. 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Who can take home the cash this time? Star.
2: Good morning to Tony in Padgett who wants to take out $1,000. Mate, you're not buying a new beer kegerator, are ya?
3: No.
2: No. What would you spend $1,000 on? Something more reasonable, hopefully.
3: I'd probably just do some more home improvements around the house.
0: Ooh. Home improvements. Good stuff. What are you going to do? Kegerator?
2: Stop it.
3: No.
0: Oh, okay.
2: What's the home improvements you want to do, Tony? I love some renos.
3: I've got some work to do on the roof and just around the house, like just basic little stuff.
2: Oh, yeah, fair.
0: Sounds serious. Roof stuff.
2: Yeah, jeez. Roof stuff. You never like good roof stuff. Tony, you could be putting $1,000 towards all those renos if you can answer 5 questions correctly in 30 seconds.
3: Yep.
0: See how we go. You can say pass. If there's time, we'll go back around again and we take your first answer, Tony, okay?
3: Yep.
0: Rightio.
2: All right, Tony, are you ready to rumble?
3: Give it a go.
2: Your time starts in 3, 2, 1. What day of the week comes exactly 3 days before Monday?
3: Friday.
2: If someone tells you a secret, they are said to spill the what?
3: Beans.
2: What party shop is closing down on Wood Street, Mackay?
3: Let's party.
2: What is the capital city of Sweden?
3: Copenhagen.
2: According to the proverb, every cloud has a silver what?
3: Lining.
2: Okay, we've got through all 5 questions there.
3: Yeah.
2: But unfortunately, we can't give you $1,000. Tony, you locked in though, mate. I've got to say, very impressed by your focus and your calmness. Mm-hmm. There was not a single pass. Now, you said let's party for the party shop that was closing down Wood Street. We're looking for DIY party supplies there.
3: And Helsinki.
2: And Stockholm.
0: Stockholm.
2: For
0: Stockholm.
2: Sweden. Oh, yeah. Yes, unfortunately can't give you $1,000 towards those renos this morning. Sorry.
3: All good.
0: I didn't know I knew so many Nordic cities. You know?
3: Yeah, I was thinking the same thing. I got with the third one. Wrong one.
0: Stockholm, Helsinki. Wait, what was your first answer again, Tony?
3: Copenhagen.
0: Copenhagen. Yeah, that's Denmark, isn't it?
3: I mean, Denmark.
0: Yeah, that's right. Yeah.
2: Close, but no cigar, unfortunately. Tony, let's try again some other time because I was very impressed by your technique there.
3: No problem.
0: Hey, thanks, Tony. Have a great day today. Another chance for Instagram coming up tomorrow morning. We'll do it after 8 for $1,000 thanks to the team at Carroll Training Services.
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2: We had three schools in the running to take out the prize of $10,000 with Stars $10,000 School of the Year. Imeo Road State School, Coningsby State School and Okerton State School.
0: They are our top three schools. Voting's underway right now, star1019.com.au. Each wanting to do something a little different. Imeo Road want to invest in equipment for a parent campout on the school oval. Paddy's live at Imeo Road State School, the Savi. He's going to find out more about that and what they want to do.
2: Absolutely. You can catch us from 7 o'clock tomorrow morning at Coningsby State School, finding out about the playground that they're wanting to put some money towards to refurb and get it looking good for the kids and the community to share for years to come.
0: Yeah. And Okerton, only 6 kids, but they had an extremely high percentage of votes to students. We checked out Okerton the other day, but they've made the top three. We're going back again.
2: Yep.
0: They want to upgrade the tennis and basketball court there.
2: That's right. You know, we saw that because they won our Tuck Shop Takeover with a great video that they posted, because that's awarded to whoever had like really cool social media stuff. It is due for a bit of a refurb, so I can understand why they'd like 10 grand towards that.
0: Voting right now, Imeo Road, Coningsby, Okerton State Schools for our $10,000 School of the Year. Thanks to Rich Glen. Paddy's live this afternoon at Imeo Road State School.
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0: Star 101.9 around the corner with Sundays, 90.7 Airlie Beach, Cannon Vale. It's 8:27, news update for you shortly. Mackay Cutters knocked out of the finals on the weekend in Q Cup.
1: Devo about that. First time reaching the finals in 13 years. Can we just have a round of applause for that, though? Because that's phenomenal.
0: Yeah, good to be back there. Went down 32-18 to the Jets. Unfortunately.
1: Yeah.
0: To Ipswich, no good.
1: I mean, the Jets are a really great team.
0: Yeah. Good club.
1: Yeah, they are.
0: All around the Jets, been around for a squillion years.
1: I used to go to a few of those games when I was living down in Ipswich, and my grandma still goes living down there. They are a very good club. So the fact that they knocked us out, we've pat on the back for that.
0: Yeah, let's hope the Cutters get back in the finals again next year. All the rest of your new sport and weather details on the way next.
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7: Good morning, Naomi Lynch here with your local news first. Another trophy for Mackay racehorse Rea Tihi. It's taken out the crown at the historic Birdsville races for the second year in a row. Owner John Manzelman says it's a big win at what is essentially the Melbourne Cup of the Bush.
8: We work really hard and to travel so far out here and get the money. It's wonderful. Everyone laughs at me. I get emotional, but we work hard and this is what we do it for.
7: Nearly 200,000 people have been scanned for weapons across Queensland since July last year in a crackdown on knife crime. 1,400 knives and blades have been seized during wanding operations across the state under Jack's Law, with 3,000 people charged. The Mackay and Whitsunday region has recorded 318 weapon possession offences in that time. Sun safety will be boosted at 17 schools across Queensland. Local students at Moranbah East State School are among those set to benefit, with the state government investing in new sun-safe shade structures for school playgrounds.
9: And that's why we're so proud to announce that the Christopher Foley government is spending $5 million on shade structures in 17 different schools. So we want to make sure that by covering our playgrounds, we're going to have better conditions for our students and for the teachers who are supervising them.
7: Minister for Education, John Paul Langbrook there. And the Cowboys are weighing up whether to fight Reuben Cotter's careless high tackle charge following Saturday's 50-30 defeat to Canberra. The co-captain is facing a one-match ban that would rule him out of Saturday's elimination final against Cronulla. Cotter and coach Todd Payton insist the contact was head-on-head, not illegal.
10: It was a big collision, definitely. Watching it again a couple of times, it looked like head-on-head. I thought Papa stayed down just in disappointment of dropping the ball. And then, yeah, HIA assessment, he was cleared and come back to play, which is a good thing for him and a good way for him to finish off his career.
7: And North Queensland stalwart Talisha Harden has called time on her NRLW career after a hand injury ended her 2026 season. Harden debuted in 2018, won a Broncos premiership, captained the Cowboys in their inaugural year, and finished with 56 NRLW appearances.
6: National news now.
0: Hi, I'm Phoebe Humphrey. The federal government is closing in on proposed $100 million fines for social media giants. The bill is set to go before the Senate tomorrow, which would see companies hit with the massive penalties if they fail to keep kids off their sites. It comes as new figures show up to 89% of teens are still using social media platforms. Communications Minister Annika Wells telling Seven that figure won't drop overnight.
11: This is a cultural change, much like underage drinking. There's a law that says you can't drink if you're under 18. Plenty of people do, but it's about setting a standard.
0: Authorities remain on the scene of a deadly plane crash in Miami. At least five people have died after an Amazon cargo plane overshot the runway. A number of others have been injured with major delays at the international airport. And a new report has found Australia is lagging behind when it comes to paid parental leave for dads. Movember revealing we rank 34th out of 38 developed countries, with almost one in three dads taking no parental leave at all.
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1: Star Sport.
0: In sport, the NRL has locked in the schedule for week one of finals. It comes after Penrith secured the minor premiership, setting up a blockbuster qualifying final against the Roosters on Sunday. ARL boss Peter Vlandis telling Seven all eight sides have a genuine chance.
12: I think any team on its day can actually win the game, so I wouldn't be trying to pick who's going to win, because you might pick it wrong.
0: And North Melbourne players have backed the club's decision to sack Alistair Clarkson. Former skipper Luke McDonald says the team isn't where they want to be right now. That's the latest news and sport.
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16: So, patchy morning fog around, then a warm sunny afternoon, early 27, Mackay 28. Proserpine, Pioneer Valley 31, and Highlands and Coalfields 35 degrees. Tomorrow and Wednesday, slight chance of a shower. Thursday, we've got a high chance of coastal showers. Still be a shower or two pushing inland as well. Excuse me. Coast and beaches, variable 10 knots, seas below half a metre, and Seaforth at the moment 23.
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16: Yeah, morning.
19: Good morning. Hope you're having a great start to your Monday.
16: Looking forward to a good week. Gonna be hot today though. Heading over the hill, working inland. Right, 31 degrees working around the Canefields, Prossy, Pioneer Valley today.
19: 35 Stinker. For the inland yeah. areas, though. That's crazy.
16: Heading out to the mines. Yeah. Hey, trending news on the way shortly. What's going on in the world?
19: Well,
16: the big wide world.
19: Scotty, little bit of sporting chat. You might have seen a bit about Jai Arrow across the weekend, but some fans were really, really mad over what their telly showed versus,
16: yeah, heard about this one.
19: And then also a court date for our mate Karl Stefanovic.
16: Oh, got a bit of local music stuff to talk about in the trending news on the way shortly. Also, 8:37 on Star.

0: 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It's 8:40.
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3: Making your news feeds this morning. Now, Jai Arrow managed to go for his 100th game across the weekend, Scotty. It was a very emotional. Oh,
0: dust in the eye.
3: Oh, mate, didn't it make you want to cry? Of course, Jai Arrow has been diagnosed with motor neuron disease, former player for the South Sydney Rabbitohs, Broncos, former Queensland Origin player as well, went for his 100th game.
0: Yep.
3: So essentially what he's done for the last two, because he had 98 games, they wanted to get him to 100, and he's just walked out in full kit and then interchanged off as soon as the game starts.
0: Don't let anyone ever tell you Wayne Bennett doesn't have a heart.
3: Oh, wow-y. He doesn't like to crack a smile, but let me tell you, way last week he was putting on Jai's socks, that was a moment where there was some dust in the eye. And this time round, he was standing with the interchange card and it said standing for Jai and gave him a big hug and everything. That man,
0: amazing. Wonder,
3: but the thing is, this is why so many of the players embrace Wayne. They As an outsider, you wouldn't know, but in that community, he is so loyal to his players.
0: Yep.
3: I think he's the only person that could have turned Latrell Mitchell around the way he did when he went back to South Sydney as well.
0: Possibly, yeah.
3: Regardless, Jai Arrow, of course, that 100th game, emotional moment. In New Zealand, though, they saw an ad.
0: Yeah.
3: Yeah, they decided to put an ad over the telly at the point.
0: Broadcaster stuffed up.
3: Yeah, they did. And this feels very reminiscent of Brisbane Broncos playing Kia over the screen rather than showing Adam Reynolds doing his final lap after retiring. It's just, get it right. Like, it's not that damn hard. Like, really? It's a schedule. That's all it is.
0: The ads can wait, people.
3: And in fact, I think the brands themselves should be mad that their ads went ahead.
0: Yep.
3: Because the thing is, now it doesn't look great for the brands that their ad mattered more than a genuine, real human connection moment.
0: Yep.
3: Yeah, disappointing. Some other news, Scotty. Karl Stefanovic has narrowly avoided having to euthanize his dog.
0: Oh,
3: he had to go to court over an unprovoked attack of a member of the public on his German Shepherd did. So he had to go into court as it got branded a dangerous dog.
0: Wow.
3: He's called Chance the Yapper.
0: No, you're having me on. That's not real.
3: That's their dog's name, Chance the Yapper.
0: Wow.
3: Yeah.
0: Okay.
3: That's my part of the trending news. There is some local news, though, about one of our musicians, Jack Gray. Scotty, you've got the details?
0: Yeah, so Jack Gray, this guy here, former local, who's now, he's touring in, he's in New Zealand at the moment.
3: We caught up with him a while ago.
0: Yep.
3: Very talented young man.
0: Jack Gray is releasing his

0: First album, Swimming in Jeans, it comes out on Friday. I think out of all the local artists that have come out of our region in the last 5 years, Jack is probably the biggest chance to go international superstar above anyone else. He's absolutely smashing it.
1: He's been getting a really good run and really great numbers. We spoke to him when he released his song Dumb Sugar Honey Iced Tea.
0: Yes.
1: I did up him at that point for releasing a song that we can't say
0: on the
1: radio, and now Driving Her Home is much more PC.
0: That's right. So Jack's album comes out on Friday. He's touring around Australia. What's exciting about this? He's coming home. I double-checked that I was allowed to say it. He's going to be back in Mackay. He will be at Cotton On Sunday. He's going to be doing an in-store appearance. Obviously, it's the Swimming in Jeans link, the Jeans Cotton On link. So he's going to be at Cotton On Sunday doing an in-store appearance, doing some signings and stuff like that. Don't know if he's doing a little acoustic set or not.
1: He's hoping he does. We are going to catch up with him later in the week. So
0: quick other one, Brittany Elise Johansson, local that we caught up with, her album, number 5 country-selling album in Australia right now.
1: Yeah, no, look, it's great seeing all of our young musos just really making waves at the moment. And of course, Maya took out early, one of our, even in our own office, the Early Beach Festival of Music, the Gateway program. Look, it's just all of our locals. How good are we?
0: 100%. Where would you go for more trending news?
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0: Hey, up next on Star, quick story for you from the weekend. Here we go. Well, you know when we went crabbing the other week?
1: Yeah.
0: And there was that crab, that first one that you tried to tie down.
1: And I nearly jumped into the water.
0: Yeah, and the crab thought he'd, you know, do a lap of the boat. Well, similar kind of thing from the weekend, Ramakai and the Witch Sunday, so I'll tell you about that next.

0: Harry Styles, American Girls, Star McKay and the Wit Sunday, Scotty and Kaylee, good morning, 8.51. We went crabbing a week or two or three ago.
1: A little bit ago now, yeah.
0: Yeah. One of the great moments of that was when a crab was gotten out of the bucket and let loose on the floor of the boat.
1: Yes, that was terrifying. Nearly jumped in the water. Was going to take Crocs over crabs at that point.
0: Story I saw yesterday on one of the pages. Just imagine this. You've been out fishing for the day. Rural view. A lady in rural view. You've been out fishing for the day out in the boat.
1: Mm.
0: You get home and you find that you actually had a visitor on the boat with you all day. A snake. You've been out with it all day. Yep.
1: They've been active at the moment too. They're getting around.
0: Yep. So people at Rural View have called the snake catcher people, and they said there's a snake there. We think it's a python. Oh, no. Coastal taipan had been
1: a bad one.
0: Coastal
1: Jesus.
0: Taipan had been asleep, curled up on a shelf inside the boat.
1: Get out.
0: All day. I was talking about this with my kids yesterday afternoon when I saw this. Now,
1: they can swim too, actually. Just chuck them off the boat.
0: Well, this is the thing. If I'm in a boat and there's a coastal taipan on the boat, I'm jumping out.
1: You're taking your risk with what's in the water.
0: I would take that over a taipan, you know, going...
1: But can't you get the taipan out of the boat?
0: How?
1: Sacrifice the taipan.
0: No, the boat wasn't all that big. It was, a bit bigger than a dinghy, but not big.
1: Well, isn't there a man on the boat? That's how I fix it.
0: This is a coastal taipan. This isn't just a carpet snake. We're talking.
1: Would you leave your wife and children on that boat with a taipan? You exit.
0: No, I'd
1: left.
0: Chuck them out of the boat as well. I don't know what we do from there. This is a survival area I have not been in before. Not many people have.
1: Could never marry a man like you, Scott. I need someone that can handle a snake.
0: Well, it's a coastal taipan. If it's a carpet snake, all good. I'm staying on the boat and all of that. Taipan on the
1: That's
0: boat
1: terrifying.
0: With you all day long.
1: Surely you've got a bucket or something if you're on a boat fishing.
0: I'll say again, it's a taipan. Here, little snakey, just get in the bucket. Taipans can grow 1.5 to 2 meters long.
1: Really?
0: Yeah.
1: They're that big.
0: And they're in, I'm pretty sure.
1: How big was this one?
0: I had a look at the video. It was long enough. I'm pretty sure taipans are top five in the world, the coastal ones. So this isn't just, if you're bitten 5K, 10K off the coast, it's not just, bandage it up, you'll be right.
1: No,
0: this is triple zero. Immediately.
1: Yeah. Like helicopter fly in, land on the dinghy level.
0: Yeah. Get in the bucket, little snakey.
1: Well, what did they do? They obviously didn't find it till they got back.
0: No, I know. And that's the that's not good at all. But they're okay.
1: Well, you'd think you'd get seasick or something.
0: I don't know. It's just bizarre that it stayed asleep. Darren and Carolyn were the snake catchers. Good on you guys for catching that one. Santa Monica, Everclear at Star 750.

0: Everclear, Santa Monica, Star Mackay and the Wit Sunday, Scotty and Kaylee here. We've just watched that video again of that taipan.
1: Right next to someone's bloody legs, Scott. You said it was on a shelf.
0: Well, yeah, it was on a shelf, but yeah, right beside the person that would have been driving the boat had a coastal taipan less than 30 centimetres away from them, probably the whole day fishing on. Like, imagine if you just reached down there, oh, grab a beer, I'll just put my beer down here on this little shelf.
1: And it was acting like if my cat wakes me up on a Saturday morning, it was not impressed.
0: Oh, no.
1: And they nearly went for this catcher.
0: Not a happy happy snake at all. All right, 20-song music marathon on the way shortly with Somba. Olivia Rodrigo. And the Red Hot Chili Peppers as well. Solar Squeeze coming up. Hey, that's it for us today, pretty much. Don't forget, Paddy's Live, Imeo Road State School today from 2 o'clock for Star's $10,000 School of the Year for Rich Glen.
2: 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It's like all your favourite playlists merged into one. Get the best of the noughties. I'm not crazy, I'm just a little unwell. Tracks you love from the 80s and 90s. Plus, we cherry pick only the best of the new stuff. The midnight sun kiss, skin under the red sky, laying on your chest like this. Can't you feel it? There's more variety than anywhere else. Turn on the music. Star, Mackay and the Wit Sundays.
3: Johnny.
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3: 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Put your aircon on.
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3: 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I'm not getting stuck stinking hot like you. 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
2: Good morning, Naomi Lynch here with your local news first. A Mackay racehorse has taken out the prestigious Birdsville Cup for the second year in a row. Raya Teehee bringing home the trophy and $70,000 prize. Mackay owner John Manzelman says the iconic red dirt race is a big one.
3: Everyone knows about Birdsville Cup. It's the Melbourne Cup of the Bush. So we win lots of races every year, like Townsville Cups and Mackay Cups and Cairns Cups. We've done that just in the last month or 6 weeks. But this is right up there, mate.
2: A playground at Moranbah East State School will soon be made more sun safe with new shade sails to be installed. It's thanks to $5 million in state funding allocated to 17 schools across Queensland. Minister for Education John Paul Langbrook says the shade structures will be installed over our newest playgrounds to ensure they can continue to be used during the hotter months.
4: And that's happening in places like Tambo, Winton, Warwick, Gracemere and Emerald. Because we believe that all students in Queensland deserve to have a world-class education and play space no matter where you live.
2: New research has revealed the cost of living crisis is forcing some regional blood cancer patients to put treatment on hold. The Leukemia Foundation's found 1 in 8 patients are delaying, missing or cancelling treatment because they can't afford the costs.
5: Most blood cancers, it can have serious complications and can impact not only survival but long-term health outcomes as well. And Australians shouldn't be faced with the choice of either continuing with their treatment or looking after other costs that relate to their family.
2: Spokesperson Bill Stravreski there. In Mackay region, 27 people are diagnosed with leukemia each year. And North Queensland's finals prep has taken a hit with Reuben Cotter facing suspension after Saturday's loss to Canberra. The Cowboys going down 50-30 at Queensland Country Bank Stadium.
6: Yeah, shocked, very disappointed. But new competition next week and got to get past that quickly and dive into what we're doing on Monday.
7: Well, we've got 24 hours to get over it. We need to reconnect and not let our season be defined by that tonight's game.
2: Coach Todd Payton and co-captain Reuben Cotter there.
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8: Hi, I'm Phoebe Humphrey. The Coalition has rubbished One Nation's new super plan. Deputy Liberal Leader Jane Hume says the policy, which would allow renters and mortgage holders to redirect some of their super contributions to their pay packets, is simply a headline.
9: None of these questions have been answered. They are worth asking, Senator Hanson, because One Nation does have a habit of putting out a headline and putting out no details.
8: They're on the ABC. At least 5 people have died after an Amazon cargo plane crashed at Miami International Airport. Multiple others are injured with emergency services on scene. Canberra is ramping up its crackdown on social media with proposed penalties of more than $100 million for companies that fail to keep kids off their sites. The bill is set to head to the Senate tomorrow. And Master Builders is warning Australia could be short of almost 936,000 workers by 2035 as demand for new housing major infrastructure projects and the clean energy transition continues to soar.
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8: Sport. In sport, a former Essendon legend insists Brisbane is still the side to beat this September, with James Hird telling Nine his mind's not changed by Saturday's heavy defeat against the Swans.
10: I still have them, as silly as it sounds, as my premiership pick, just because of what they've got on the park and the Chris Fagan as a coach.
8: The Panthers have set up a blockbuster qualifying final against the Roosters on Sunday after claiming the NRL's minor premiership with last night's victory against the West Tigers. And Mercedes driver Kimi Antonelli has taken out the Italian F1 Grand Prix overnight. That's the latest news and sport.
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13: It's a hot one today. If you're going to be outdoors, sunblock and a hat going to be needed. 27 Airlie, 28 Mackay, 31 Prossy Pioneer Valley, and we're touching mid-30s around the Highlands and the Coalfields. So sunny today. We've got a couple of days, slight chance of a shower, and then Thursday, maybe a drink for the lawns with a high chance of coastal showers about. Flat today for your fishing and your whale watching.
14: What's today? Tomorrow and Wednesday's weather looking like?
13: Slight chance of a shower.
14: In the mornings? Or is that afternoon?
13: Morning fog, slight chance shower.
14: Okay, because we're going to be out broadcasting over the next couple of days. Nah, so that's what, like today, Paddy, he's hanging out. I'm your Rose State School, Savo, but we'll be out at Coningsby tomorrow and then Oakenden on Wednesday.
13: We'll be right.
14: I mean, they have undercover areas, surely.
13: Be all good looking.
14: There's just nothing worse than a school day where it's all rainy and you can't play on the playground.
13: Hopefully it's not going to be like that. Springsteen's coming up in our 20-song music marathon right after Somba's Homewrecker here on Star.